All right. Thank you, Keith, for another great Jazz from Jack's Brewery, coming to you every Thursday afternoon from 4 until 7 o'clock. It is now 7 o'clock in the evening. 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I'm your cousin Dimitri with 3 hours of blues, R&B, and New Orleans sounds.

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A po' boy without it is just a sandwich. Here are the shows for today, including listings that are part of NOLA by NOLA. 4141 NOLA has David Desay at 6:30. A Beat in New Orleans features Sunnyside Jazz Band at 6. 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Hotel Henrietta presents Kyle Roussel at 4. 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The Jazz Playhouse hosts Brassaholics featuring Kayla Love at 7:30. La Bon Ton Roulette has Tiago Guy at 11. Mahogany Jazz Hall has Kermit Ruffins and the Barbecue Swingers at 6, Jameel Sharif's New Orleans Extravaganza at 8. The Maison features Champagniacs at 4:30, Surfers Club at 8:30. The Maple Leaf has Booker & Beyond featuring Jeremy Habegger at 6, the Johnny Vodakovich Trio at 8. Marini Opera House welcomes the Joshua Constantine Quartet at 7. New Marini Theater presents the New Orleans Ragtime Festival, Ragtime Rendezvous with Lewis Ford and the New Orleans Flares at 6:30. NOLA Brewing hosts the Magno 14-Year Anniversary Fundraiser featuring Susan Castle, John Boutte, Whitney Aloysius, and more starting at 6:30. 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Salon Salon has Giovanni DeSantos at 7. Saturn Bar welcomes Louis Michu's Swamp Magic at 9. Snug Harbor presents Revisited, the early days of Snug Harbor with Lawrence Seaberth, Ricky Sebastian, and more for 2 shows at 7:30 and 9:30. Studio St. Philip has The Protecting Veil featuring cellist Jane Jobert at 7. And Vaughn's Lounge features Corey Henry and the Tremé Funktet at 10:30. 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

0: curlers out of your hair and go put on a little makeup and get out of that house coat before supper.
1: Huh. 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
0: Yeah, Ruth Buzzy.
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0: Besides that, all of our kids took after your part of the family
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0: Now up in Harlem at a table for two, they set four of us, me, your big feet, and you.
1: Yeah.
0: From your ankles up, boy, you sure is sweet. But from your ankles down, you've got too much feet.

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I'm your cousin Dimitri with 3 hours of blues, R&B, and New Orleans sounds. Started off like we always do with a Dirty Dozen Brass Band and their version of John the Revelator. Every week we play a different version of When the Saints. This week's version was by local Memphis Mini, despite her name. Memphis Mini was actually from Algiers on the West Bank. And moved mostly, most of her career, I think, was in Chicago. So Memphis was a name that stuck, I guess. You heard David Axelrod producing with Stephanie Sprill on vocals on a little bit funky version of Carly Simon's You're So Vain from a 1974 album called Heavy Axe. Just a couple years after the original song came out. Loretta Lynn and Conway Twitty with You're the Reason Our Kids Are Ugly. Dr. John with I'll Be Glad When You're Dead, You Rascal You. And the Ink Spots looked you right in the shoes, I guess, and said your feet's too big. Started off the show with some insults. We've spent the past couple weeks telling you how great you are, how great your breath smells, how cultured you are for listening to OZ. So it's kind of time to bring you back to earth with a few insults. You're so vain. You're the reason my kids are ugly. I'll be glad when you're dead, you rascal, you. And your feet's too big. But all joking aside, the membership drive is always kind of special. And it is, it's just amazing. We do the shows, well, especially me, I'm on in the evenings. So I'm used to, you know, some calls, some emails saying, oh, I like that song, what was it, thank you for playing this, whatever. But then the membership drive comes around, and you just get the outpouring of love from people listening across the street, and we got 4 phone calls, I think, from Australia last week. So whether you pledged from down the road or down under, or anywhere in between, thank you so much. It means a lot. Gonna play tonight little trios of songs by people that I just feel like listening to more of, that maybe I don't play enough of, or if I haven't played them for a minute. So we heard one by the Ink Spots. The Ink Spots started off as a pretty much secular gospel group. They would sing what sounded a lot like gospel music and everything except the vocals. They did a lot of shouting, a lot of like call and response. And then in the late 30s, they had a big hit with a song called If I Didn't Care, followed it up with I Don't Want to Set the World on Fire. And after that, all their songs kind of started sounding like that. They started starting with the same little guitar riff and got slowed down. So we're going to hear 2 more Ink Spot songs. We heard them with Your Feet's Too Big. Let's hear some of the sound that they became more famous for. This is WWZ. Don't go anywhere.

Every night about this time, honey, that's when I miss you. I drift in and out all our old rendezvous every night just about this time. The gang keeps on asking, say, boy, where's your gal? How come she ain't around? Well, I just keep on pretending

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You're listening to WWZ 90.7 FM in New Orleans. We're hearing some more Blue Mitchell in the background. The amazing Blue Mitchell, his real name was Richard Allen Mitchell from Miami, Florida. We're listening to a couple tracks from his album Graffiti Blues, came out in 1973. And featured New Orleanian Herman Riley on tenor sax. Blue Funk is the name of the song in the background. Earlier, we heard another song from the same album called Funky Walk. We heard three in a row by the Ink Spots. Like we said, they started off pretty much as a call and response, gospel-y sounding group, originally from Indianapolis. When we heard them with Your Feet's Too Big, and then we heard some of their slower songs that they became famous for. I Get the Blues When It Rains, and Every Night About This Time. I like my job, but if anyone ever offered me a job to be like the talking baritone in the middle of a vocal group, I would take it in a moment. Girl, you know you hurt me, but, and so forth. Then we heard Brooke Benton. Brooke Benton, I think we featured him kind of recently on the show, but I heard a handful of songs we didn't play that time. Benjamin Franklin Pay was his real name. He is from South Carolina. His father was a preacher, like the fathers of so many of the people we play on the show. And he moved out of South Carolina in order to record music with a couple different gospel groups. Then he transitioned on to secular music and pretty soon was a solo artist. Brooke Benton. We're going to hear another couple tracks by him, another sort of traditional love ballad. But first we're going to hear, I guess he got a little bit more political later on in his career. Brooke Benton, couple more tracks coming your way right here on WWZ 90.7.

special kindness. I ask not for a crown. I only ask for some justice, Lord, to restore what's right from wrong. Why, Lord? Why, Lord? Why, Lord? Why, Lord?

All right, it's 7:50. You're listening to WWZ. I'm your cousin Dimitri. 3 hours of blues, R&B, and New Orleans sounds. Trumpeter Blue Mitchell again in the background with Express from the 1973 album Graffiti Blues. We heard three in a row by Brooke Benton. We heard him with the classic Frankie and Johnny. We heard him with the more heartfelt, personal, later on kind of political one called Oh Lord, Why Lord. And then we heard him with a romantic ballad called Think Twice. Then we heard Marie Knight, another person who is more famous for their gospel sound than for their secular sound. Marie Knight is mostly remembered as Sister Rosetta Tharpe's singing partner, and some would say more than that. They played a lot of music together, mostly in the 40s. They kind of had this thing going where Sister Rosetta's voice was allowed to be prettier, and Marie Knight brought the grit. She left Sister Rosetta in the early 50s, and we heard sort of an R&B secular song that she did a few years after that. From around 1957 or 1958, you heard Marie Knight with I Thought I Told You Not to Tell Him. Stick around, got a lot more great music coming your way. In case you just joined us, playing three in a row by some of my favorite artists that I don't get to play enough of. We're going to hear two more by Marie Knight, another secular one, and then one that is closer to the gospel music that she is famous for. Stick around. This is WWZ.

All right, just a couple minutes after 8 o'clock, you're listening to WWOZ. We're hearing Blue Mitchell again in the background from Graffiti Blues, 1973. We're hearing a track that Herman Riley actually wrote. Yeah, You're Right is the name of the song. Before that, we heard three songs by Marie Knight, not from her famous collaborations with Sister Rosetta Tharpe, but from after that. We heard her with a couple secular ones, I Thought I Told You Not to Tell Them, and Little Too Lonely. And then you heard a more spiritual one called I'm Gonna Hold Me. After that, we swung completely the other direction with Otis Spann and Evil Ways. Otis Spann, originally from the Jackson, Mississippi area, paid his dues at a place called the TikTok Lounge in Chicago, where he moved to, depending on which biography you believe, either in his late teens or in his early 20s. And we heard Evil Ways from an album he recorded in 1960, but wasn't released until a couple years after his death in 1970, 1972's Walking the Blues. We heard Evil Ways. Can I hear a couple more songs by Otis Spann? Hope you're enjoying the show. Playing three in a row by some of my favorite artists I don't get to play enough of on this show. Stick around. I'm with you all the way till 10 o'clock. This is WWZ.

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right, it's 18 minutes after 8 o'clock. You're listening to WWOZ. Blue Mitchell again in the background. From that same album we've heard a lot from tonight, 1973's Graffiti Blues. We're hearing Blue Mitchell on trumpet, putting his own spin on Gilbert O'Sullivan's Alone Again, Naturally. We heard three in a row by Otis Spann. We heard earlier in the show his Evil Ways, and then we heard two from one of the last things he recorded. Less than a year before he passed, he recorded an album called Sweet Giant of the Blues, and we heard him doing from that album I'm a Dues Paying Man, and one he probably picked up from his old boss Muddy Waters, Got My Mojo Working. After that we heard Ruth Brown, the amazing Ruth Brown, who was so successful in the 50s that Atlantic Records is sometimes known as the other house that Ruth built. The first one, of course, being Yankee Stadium. Ruth Brown, originally from Portsmouth, Virginia, had a great career singing R&B in the 50s. Semi-retired for a while, and then was talked out of retirement by the comedian Red Fox. Acted in movies, including the original Hairspray. Won a Tony on stage for a musical called Black and Blue. And just had a great second act in the 1980s. So we're going to hear two more Ruth Brown songs. We heard her with Mama, He Treats Your Daughter Mean. Let's see what else we got in store for you right here on WWZ.

Mambo. He goes.

All right, 8:30, you're listening to WWOZ 90.7 FM in New Orleans. Your cousin Dimitri bring you three songs at a time by some of my favorite people I don't get to play enough of on the show. We heard three by Ruth Brown, the queen of R&B. We heard her with Mambo Baby, Mama, He Treats Your Daughter Mean, and finally with Wild, Wild Young Men. And after that, we heard one by a man who was born as Neville Marsano in Trinidad, better known by his recording name, The Growling Tiger. Calypso singers from Trinidad always have some kind of great performance names. There's one called Macbeth the Great. Another one. Well, there's all kind of crazy names, but Neville Marsano went as the Growling Tiger. And we heard one from an album called High Priest of Mi Minor, Knockdown Calypsos, from 1979, when he would have been about 40 years or so into his singing career, 45 years or so into his singing career. And that wasn't even his first career. Before he was a successful calypso singer, he was a flyweight champion in boxing. So we're going to hear a couple more songs by the Growling Tiger. The next one is kind of a long one from that same 1979 album, a medley of some songs. Stick around, got a lot of great music coming your way. I'm with you till 10 o'clock. This is WWZ.

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This is Ani DeFranco, and you're listening to the Sounds of New Orleans on the most wonderful WWOZ 90.7 FM.

money and things. You're nice, any woman would call you honey and spite if you can't give a dress one new pair of shoes. She'll say she have no uses for you. When you try to caress her, she'll tell you stop. I can't carry love in the grocery shop. And most of you will agree that it's true. If you have

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I'm your cousin Dimitri. 3 hours of blues, R&B, and New Orleans sounds. Blue Mitchell in the background from a 1968 album called Heads Up. You're hearing Good Humor Man. We heard three in a row by a man who recorded by the name Growling Tiger, Trinidadian calypso singer. His real name was Neville Marsano, and he was a boxer before he was a singer. We heard him with Money is King, Les Enfants Medley, I think is how you pronounce that, and Motorcar Horn. And then you heard one by Ann Cole. Ann Cole was not her real name either. Ann Cole was her pseudonym for when she recorded secular music. Her real name was Cynthia Coleman. She was originally from Newark, New Jersey. Her dad was in a gospel group called the Coleman Brothers, and she was originally kind of in the second generation, like offshoot of that group, which were called the Colemanaires. And then sometime in the early or mid-50s, she decided to switch to secular music, took on the name Ann Cole, and released some really great R&B records that history has kind of decided were ahead of their time. She is, though. Earlier we said that Otis Spann probably learned Got My Mojo Working from Muddy Waters. The working hypothesis is that Muddy Waters learned it from Ann Cole. Ann Cole kind of had the first major recording of Got My Mojo Working. Stick around. Going to hear two more Ann Cole songs coming your way. This is WWZ.

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I stick in me pressure when I can't buy milk, I use sugar and water. Support local industries, they don't declare. They mean VAT 19 rum and curry beer. The way how they're forcing me to drink VAT, it look as

right. It is 8:58. You're listening to WWZ. I'm your cousin Dimitri with 3 hours of blues, R&B, and New Orleans sound. Stick around. Got a lot more great music coming your way. And we also have the live wire.

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The po' boy without it is just a sandwich. Here are the shows for today, including listings that are part of NOLA by NOLA. 4141 NOLA has David Desay at 6:30. Abita New Orleans features Sunnyside Jazz Band at 6. 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La Bonta Verlet has Tiago Guy at 11. Mahogany Jazz Hall has Kermit Ruffin and the Barbecue Swingers at 6. Jameel Sharif's New Orleans Extravaganza at 8. The Maison features Champagniacs at 4:30, Surfers Club at 8:30. The Maple Leaf has Booker and Beyond featuring Jeremy Habegger at 6, the Johnny Bonakovich Trio at 8. Marini Opera House welcomes the Joshua Constantine Quartet at 7. New Marini Theater presents the New Orleans Ragtime Festival, Ragtime Rendezvous with Lewis Ford and the New Orleans Flares at 6:30. NOLA Brewing hosts the Magno 14-Year Anniversary Fundraiser featuring Susan Castle, John Boutte, Whitney Aloysius, and more starting at 6:30. OK Bar has New Fools, Odang, and Swarm Comp starting at 8. 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Salon Salon has Giovanni DeSantos at 7. Saturn Bar welcomes Louis Michu's Swamp Magic at 9. Snug Harbor presents Revisited, the Early Days of Snug Harbor with Lawrence Seaberth, Ricky Sebastian, and more for 2 shows at 7:30 and 9:30. Studio St. Philip has The Protecting Veil featuring cellist Jane Jovert at 7. 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

Inside, just a couple of minutes after 9 o'clock. You're listening to WWOZ. I'm your cousin Dimitri with 3 hours of blues, R&B, and New Orleans sounds in the background. Some more Blue Mitchell with a title track from the album, Graffiti Blues. You heard three in a row by Ann Cole, the secular recording name of Cynthia Coleman from a gospel family. You heard her with Each Day, Are You Satisfied? And as far as we know, the recording version of Got My Mojo Working that first caught Muddy Waters' attention. After that, you heard one by Mighty Sparrow. We heard some Calypso earlier in the show. Mighty Sparrow, we lost him just earlier this week. He was in his early 90s, and he was arguably the most well-known and decorated. Well, I guess not most well-known. The most well-known would have to be Harry Belafonte. But among the Trinidadian Calypso singers, he was the most respected, having won absolutely every award under the sun. We lost him this week at the age of 91. His real name was Slinger Francisco. He got the name Mighty Sparrow because when he was coming up, Calypso singers usually, when they were singing, kind of like stood still. He was the first one to have a lot of energy on stage and jump around. So the older Calypso singers kind of derisively called him the Little Sparrow. And then from there, he proved himself to be the Mighty Sparrow. And his career went on for so long that this next song we're going to hear actually was, I think, current when it originally came out. And it's about Sputnik number 2, the satellite that the Russians sent up in space in 1957 with a dog called Laika, a mutt from the streets of Moscow. That was the first dog sent in space. So here's Mighty Sparrow singing about that event. And in case you can't tell from the lyrics, he didn't really approve of sending a dog in space to die. Mighty Sparrow up next, singing about Laika the dog on Russian satellite right here on WWZ.

York, yeah. This time it's really out of place. Over 1,000 miles in space, they poison the food for the puppy. Oh Lord, this is more than cruelty. Although they're trying their best, you know they're making a mess with the Russian satellite. They should be all sent to prison for the dog that they poisoned in the Russian satellite. Two Sputniks in the sky had everybody hypnotized. Now I am very sorry for the poor little puppy in the Russian satellite.

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It's better they come to ask for me. If a sparrow too small, they shouldn't talk. Take a chicken hawk. Although they're trying, they're messing, or they're making a mess with the Russian satellite. They should be all sent to prison for the dog that they poisoned in the Russian satellite. Two Sputniks in disguise had everybody hypnotized. Now I am very sorry for the poor little puppy in the Russian satellite.

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They're making a mess with the Russian satellite. They should be all sent to prison for the dog that they're poisoning the Russian satellite. Two Sputnik in disguise had everybody hypnotized. But now I am very sorry for the poor little puppy in the Russian satellite.

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Columbus was a man very hard and grim. He never sent a dog to look out for him. 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Yes, they're trying their best, but they're making a mess with the Russian satellite. They should be all sent to prison for the dog that they poisoned in the Russian satellite.

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She came to my bar drunk already. It's advantage to sell her more whiskey. Her family and I.

All right, it's 18 minutes after 9 o'clock. You're listening to WWOZ. Because Dimitri, with 3 hours of blues R&B in New Orleans sounds, Blue Mitchell again in the background. Trumpeter Blue Mitchell, his version of Killing Me Softly with his song from the 1973 album, The Last Tango Blues, featuring once again New Orleanian Herman Riley on saxophone. Before that, you heard three in a row by Slinger Francisco, the recently deceased Mighty Sparrow of Calypso. You heard him with No Doctor, No, the Situation in Trinidad. One about voting based on promises that milk's going to get cheaper and then it doesn't. Then you heard his condemnation of the Sputnik program, or more specifically about how they sent a dog to space with no plan on how to bring it back. From the late 50s, the Mighty Sparrow with Russian Satellite, and after that you heard him with Stella. After that you heard one by a woman who mostly recorded as Faye Adams. Her real name was Fanny Tuell. She married a guy named Scruggs and changed her name to Faye Scruggs when she played in clubs. Recorded mostly as Faye Adams. Later on, she recorded as Atomic Adams. And late in life, she got married again, found Jesus, switched back to gospel music, which is where she had gotten her roots, and recorded gospel as Fanny Jones. But her secular music, where she had her biggest hits, was as Faye Adams. She was originally from right outside New York City in Essex County, New Jersey. Won the amateur singing contest at the Apollo Theater when she was just a teenager in 1939. And that kicked off a very long career of nightclubs, recordings, and like we said, finally, a return to gospel music. We heard her with It Hurts Me to My Heart, one of her big hits from the early 50s. We got a couple more to hear from her. Here's some more Faye Adams on WWOZ.

It's 9:30. You're listening to WWOZ. In the background, Blue Mitchell again with the song Nataka from his 1969 album Bantu Village. You heard three in a row by Faye Adams. New Jersey, almost New York City native, who won the Apollo amateur contest and after that spent a good 30, 40 years recording R&B before returning to her roots in gospel. Faye Adams with It Hurts Me to My Heart, The Hammer Keeps a Knockin', and Johnny Lee. We got two more James Bookers coming for you. You just heard James Booker from a great compilation that came out a couple of years ago called Behind the Iron Curtain. Recordings, live recordings of James Booker in East Germany and also in Switzerland, which is not at all behind the Iron Curtain. But James Booker from 1976 to 1977, we heard him with Eleanor Rigby. And we got a couple more of those recordings of James Booker in the mid to late 70s coming your way. Don't go anywhere. I'm with you for another half hour. This is WWZ.

Sometimes I get a great notion on one to jump into the river in the river and just drown.

0: Hello, how y'all doing? My name is Cassandra Wilson. And you know, whenever I take a drive down 55 from Jackson, Mississippi, and I end up in the Crescent, I turn my dial to WWOZ 90.7 FM in New Orleans. 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
1: Do this all the time. Sometimes we still do. Down in Louisiana, where we got a girl

He was from the CIA. I told him, of course I'm an alcoholic. That's why I got this moonshine whiskey up here with me. White Lightning. Back in Alabama, we call it White Lightning. There's a record company in England, Red Lightning. I'm afraid to record for them. Lightning. I mean, I'm afraid of electricity anyhow. I shouldn't even use a microphone. But I will sit here.

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If you go away, if you go away, if you go away. But

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All right, it's 9:53. You're listening to WWRZ. I'm on my way out. Jennifer Brady's on her way in. She's going to throw the kitchen sink at you all the way until midnight, I believe. You heard three songs from the great box set that came out a couple of years ago, James Booker Behind the Iron Curtain. We heard him with Eleanor Rigby, a medley of Taste of Honey and Goodnight Irene, and then finally, of course, with the classic Junko Partner. Then you heard two in a row by Demita Jo DeBlanc. She recorded simply as Demita Jo. She was from Austin, born in 1930. Split equal time as a comedian and as a singer. The majority of her successful recordings came in the 60s. And we heard her with If You Go Away, the Jacques Brel song, of course. And before that, a lighter one, her version of Dance With Me, Henry, from an album she put out in 1961 of all dance-related songs, kind of a theme album, I guess you'd call. It's called I'll Save the Last Dance for You. And we're going to leave you with two more songs by Demita Jo. Here's kind of like the irony to her. Not very much remembered as a singer, but I guess she had at least one major fan, because Janet Jackson, I guess her mom was a big Demita Jo fan, because Janet Jackson's middle name is Demita Jo. That's right, her full name is Janet Demita Jo Jackson. So two more by Demita Jo, the original, Demita Jo LeBlanc from Austin, Texas. We're going to hear her with two sort of response records to Benny King songs. Stick around. Jennifer Brady's coming up next. I'll be back next week, God willing, if the creek don't rise. See you then.

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Look at that. It's exactly 10 o'clock. It's time for your kitchen sink. Thank you so much to Dimitri for a fantastic show, as in your cousin Dimitri. Don't forget it. I got you some all sorts of music. I'm not going to throw anything at you like Dimitri says. Don't worry. But it is Jennifer Brady, and I'll be here for 2 hours before DJ Bus Stop comes in.

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Everywhere else, it's 10:15. We just heard Grace Jones with Inspiration from Living My Life. Ike and Tina Turner with their take on Whole Lot of Love. The Mighty Imperial started off with Joseph's Popcorn from Thunder Chicken. This is Your Kitchen Sink. Shout out to Sam and April. Thanks for listening.

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It's 11 o'clock. This is your kitchen sink. I'm your host, Jennifer Brady. This is Stevie Ray Vaughan, Double Trouble with Lenny, of course. Before that, we listened to two from New Orleans' own J-Mix with Burnout and also intro from Cycle Breaker. We listened to XTC with Dear God, and that was for Adele and Dave. We listened to... what else did we hear? Rhiannon Giddens, Better Get It Right the First Time, from Freedom Highway. Two from Salt, God Protect Me from My Enemies, and Love Does Not Equal Pain. And that's from their 2026 album, came out in January. Chapter One is what that was called. We listened to LaBelle with Going Down, Makes Me Shiver, from 1976. That was Chameleon. Betty Davis, Game Is My Middle Name. We listened to Dr. John in there with Quitters Never Win. Soul Coughing with Is Chicago Is Not Chicago from Ruby Vroom. Grace Jones with Inspiration in there. I Can Tune, like I told you, with their take on a Whole Lot of Love. And all of this is posted on spinatron.com, WWOZ's anyway. Thank you, Sam Camerata and April and David Cunyan and Johnny Mack. Appreciate y'all listening. Let's get back to the music.

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1: It was a late, late Sunday when the drama went down. Ghetto twins on the spins, hustler foot of the crown. On the lake deck swinging, so you know we drinking. 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Boom,

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subtle as a window pane.

Oh my God, I had this CD and I remember it had a secret song on the end. It really did, but I guess maybe it's not on this particular album. This is a very, anyway, it's Living in Clip, Ani DeFranco. That was Anticipate. I didn't even get to put that in there yet, but we also listened to Morphine with Thursday from Cure for Pain, another Ani DeFranco from that same Living in Clip. That was Amazing Grace. Tank and the Bangas in there with To Be Real from Friend Goals. Al Green with What Am I Gonna Do With Myself? My goodness. A Tribe Called Quest with Keeping It Moving. And, just kind of flying by the seat over here. And we'll see what Mike Dillon has for us.

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We listen to The Meters Down by the River from Kickback. Ani DeFranco was in there with some songs from Living and Clip, Whatever, and Anticipate. And Mike Dillon in there, two songs from his album Run, White Boy, Run. That was Get Your Gun and Golden Ruler. It is 10 minutes until DJ Bus Stop gets on the air, and I just really can't wait, first of all. Number one, you should stick around for that. And number two, I'll be sitting in for the blues show tomorrow, 2 p.m., and should have a special guest in here for you. And But that's where the blues is going to be, so if you are missing it this evening, it's going to be around tomorrow. So, what else is on the record player? I got some music for you. Just a few more songs.

0: All right, you are listening to WWOZ 90.7 FM in New Orleans. It is midnight, so it is time for your midnight music. I'm DJ Bus Stop, here to give it to you. Thank you to Jennifer Brady, as always, killing it with the Thursday night kitchen sink. We just listened to some Lazy Lester. Rock Blog.
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All right, you are listening to WWOZ 90.7 FM in New Orleans. This is your midnight music for when you just don't want your kitchen sink to end. Here's the extension of it all the way till 2 a.m. hanging out with you. We listened to Big Mama Thornton with her tune, The Fish. Little dance music tune there that I don't know, you know, I'm curious how you do The Fish, actually. 1954. Then we heard from Toussaint McCall with the tune My Love Is a Guarantee from the album Nothing Takes the Place of You, 1967. Dinah Washington after that with September in the Rain from 1937. Y'all, we just made it to October. Jennifer's telling me something about somebody's birthday. Oh, happy birthday, Al. Just made it to October. Jennifer's telling me something about somebody's birthday.

recorded in 1935. Sorry. Coleman Hawkins after that with Oscar Peterson, I Wished on the Moon. And that's kicking off your midnight music. It is 12:20 here in the great state of Louisiana City of New Orleans. So let's keep it rolling. 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

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They say I'm cocky, but I know I'm good. 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But burn, Kato, burn!

0: tweaking. 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Y'all spooking and tweaking in the hallway, the lab.
1: 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Let me catch y'all up real quick. We heard from Rebirth Brass Band. Started off that set with Rebirth Brass Band. The tune was Exactly Like You from an album called Rebirth Brass Band, released in 2011. Followed by a group from New Zealand, Patea Maori Club, Atu Rakura. The song that we heard was from 1984. That's a group from New Zealand that formed back in the 60s. And they do some sort of cultural groups. It's a cultural group and do some performances as well as singing. We heard from Blue Tang People. After that, they just came out with a new album. I hear the record release is actually this upcoming Thursday. Go check them out. The album's called Another Shot. Blue Tang People, led by Wes Anderson. This track had his dad, Wessel Warm Daddy Anderson, on it. A tune called Retention. Check it out. It's called Another Shot. Congratulations to all of them. Following that, we heard from Aaron Neville with his update or his take on the tune Angola Bound from the album Warm Your Heart, released in 1991. Shout out to Yogi and Pablo and all of them. Then we just heard from the Little Rascals Brass Band. The tune was Get Your Mind Right. And that was from the album Straight from the Sixth Ward. It's kind of a compilation album released in 2003. It is 12:46 in the morning, October 2nd. I'm DJ Bus Stop, hanging out with you all the way until 2 a.m., broadcasting to you live right here from the banks of the Mississippi River. That means you got 90.7 tuned in if you've got terrestrial radio waves coming at you. But don't forget, you can also find us at www.wwoz.org to stream this anywhere in the world where you have internet connection. All right, well, let's get right back to it. Stay tuned in right here.

next song was inspired by a poem written by Langston Hughes. I'm sure most of you have heard of Langston Hughes. And he wrote a poem about rivers. And we call this song, I've Known Rivers.

It is 1:02 in the morning, and you are currently listening to WWOZ 90.7 FM in New Orleans. I'm DJ Bus Stop hanging out with you, and I'm going to be here for about another hour. And before we get back to the music, I'll let you know what we heard. We heard from Mr. Overton Wright. What is it? No. Overton Virtus Wright, otherwise known as OV Wright. The song was Everybody Knows, the River Song from the album The Soul of O.V. Wright. That song was recorded in 1965. Then we heard from Gary Bartz. The song was I've Known Rivers. Gary Bartz, saxophone player, played with Miles Davis for a while before doing some solo work like this one. And then we just heard from Aretha Franklin, the song Spirit in the Dark off the album from the same name from 1970. All part of your midnight music. All right, we're going to transition for a little bit in this next hour to listen to some Nigerian music. My colleague told me that it is Nigerian Independence Day, or rather October 1st was. So here we are celebrating Nigerian Independence Day here on your midnight music. It's all part of your radio waves coming from WWOZ 90.7 FM in New Orleans. 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

Ladies and gentlemen, you are now listening to the sounds of Mr. Charlie Tuna from Jurassic 5, and you are listening to the sounds of New Orleans, WWOZ 90.7 FM and WWOZ.org. Yes, sir.

All right, that was Fela Kuti. Song was Fight to Finish from Fela's London Scene, recorded in 1971, recorded at Abbey Road. Yeah, in 1971. All right, you're listening to WWOZ 90.7 FM in New Orleans, where we are currently celebrating Nigerian Independence Day, which happened on October 1st, 1960. So celebrating with some music from Nigeria. Shout out to Tay, who let me know about this important day for Nigeria. We heard from Tony Allen. The song was Ele Wampo from the album Secret Agent, released in 2009. High Life tune after that from Op Topo. Belama was the name of the tune, recorded sometime in the 60s and 70s. Then we heard from Femi Kuti, that's Fela's son, his eldest son. That was the song Last Mugu from Journey Through Life, which was released just last year, 2025. Then we heard from Rex Lawson and his Rivers Men. The song was Yellow Sissy. And that was also recorded back in the 1970s, as was the one we heard after. The song is called Be Kind, Be Cool, Be Foolish, Be Happy by Chuck Barrister and the Voices of Darkness. And we just rounded it off with Fela Kuti. The song was called Fight to Finish. I'm throwing all these on the Spinatron, so if you want to go check it out, be sure to check out the playlist of this show and many others on Spinatron.com. 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Out to you wherever you are, maybe tuned in on 90.7 or catching us at wwoz.org. I'm DJ Busstop. I'm going to be rolling out of here in about 20 minutes, but I got plenty of time to still get some tunes at you, so stay with me. You know, I found earlier today while I was checking out some things in the studio, I found somebody's pulled this Glenn David Andrews album from some of his earlier work. The liner notes doesn't tell me what year, but it does note, thank you for your support, and if needed, he will travel anywhere. So let's listen to some of this earlier stuff. Yeah, check it out.

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All right, it's 1:56 in the morning. 1:56 and 27 seconds over here. So it's about time for me to be getting out of here. I'm DJ Bus Stop. Been hanging out with you since midnight. Closing out over here, part of your Friday morning midnight music. We just listened to Glenn David Andrews. A tune was called Walk Through the City. Some younger Glenn David Andrews on that album. Hope he's doing well. Then we heard from James Booker performing live at Tabatina's in 1978. He did Wake Up, Mr. Moon Man. Then we heard from Francis Bebe, guessing on that pronunciation, Sansa Nocturne. It's a Cameroonian artist who I was just reading played all the instruments on that piece, including the kalimba. And several other percussion pieces. And then we just heard from Duke Ellington, Thanks for the Beautiful Land on the Delta, from his album, The New Orleans Suite. And I'm going to leave you with one more Duke Ellington piece. We'll hear Reflections in D. So stay tuned. Thank you for listening. Thank you always for listening. 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

0: New Orleans. It's what you're tuned into right now. It's time for the morning set, and we move on to Buddy Rich, starting us off at 6.
1: Push, I need you.

Space Shuttle tune right there from Buddy Rich, starting us off at 6 right here at 90.7 WWOZ FM New Orleans, and in tribute to SpaceX coming to Louisiana. Was that formally announced this week? I mean, it's kind of on the no that Elon Musk and our governor are coming up with something in Vermilion Parish. With 10 launch stations and economic growth and all these statistics that you and I will never verify. Nonetheless, it's exciting for Louisiana. Exciting for the new Star Trek age. The Jetsons age. Where we can all just go and take a visit to space. Maybe one day. For an inclusive price, plus taxes. Sure, it will be taxed very heavily. With special taxes. Much like anything like gambling, alcohol, tobacco, you name it. Okay, anyway, welcome to the morning set this morning. It is 6:11. We are in the zone, and we are no longer in fun drive mode. Thank you so much. Thank you so much for those that stepped up. I believe the first weekend we clocked in around 17 people, maybe a little bit less than that. And then we were at about 30 people when I walked out. Maybe a couple more called in on the second week. It was so great. Glad everybody stepped up, and you know, I'm just always appreciative of this. And the first week, thanks out to the Melissa, Jeff, Danny, Ashley, and a number of others. The second week, Kirsten, Thomas, Wooter, Jeff, Marty, Lorraine. Just going through this list. I mean, it's just so many people to thank. Jeffrey, Kerry, Tom from Wilmington, North Carolina. Always love you, Tom. Thanks so much for listening, and all the folks we heard from. I think we got one international, if I recall, and it was from Italy. It had something to do with Father Ron. Forgot. There was some connection with Father Ron. But you're the reason why we keep the station going. For those that step up, it's only a select few. It's an elite club that you're in. But thanks so much. And we'll move on. And now we're back to regular programming this week. It's going to be fun. I've got tons and tons of new releases. I got it. You know, this is usually what happens when Pledge Drive comes around. You got 2 weeks. And they always got to take 2 weeks on this Friday. Maybe one of these days we'll get that 1 week. And they'll switch it around where Thursday and Fridays are duplicated. But nonetheless, that's what we're called to do here on Fridays, and that's what we'll do. If that keeps the station rolling, then that's what we must do. But anyway, the new releases all build up, and I just went through them last night. I still didn't get through all of them that I want to, but got about 7 this week. Mark Giuliani's got, I'm going to play that in just a few. Beat music. It's almost like a video game music he's got going on, something. Shay Joshcheck, Jerry Z with a new album. Joey DeFrancesco, the late Joey DeFrancesco, a live release from him in his estate. Dennis Mitchell Tree and Keb Moe. Yeah, Keb Moe's a little bit of blues, but you know, we play Taj Mahal. We always hit the blues at some point in this program. And I've always been a fan of Southern California's Keb Moe. It's all the good new music we're going to have coming your way. It's going to be a rainy weekend here in New Orleans. A lot of things being canceled, like the Fried Chicken Festival. I've never been to the Fried Chicken Festival, but I sure like fried chicken. And I should go. But they canceled the whole thing very early on. About, you know, earlier in the week. And said, we're just going to move it to next week. Next weekend, over at UNO. And there's this big festival I want to go to, or this big event up in Bogachita,
State Park called the Roller Coaster of Love with mountain biking. Somehow or another, they're going to keep it going. Because usually the rain hinders mountain biking. When you're riding over roots and muddy trails, it doesn't mix well. They keep going, and some high school games have been canceled. We shall see. We need some rain. Not a lot of it, though. I just hope, normally, when these rain fronts come through like this, it only means one thing. Yes, you're right. That cold front's coming through. I hope this one leads to that. I haven't figured that out fully, but just change something. I had enough of the heat. Steve Gleason's going to be leading the dome coming. They're calling this a dome coming 20-year anniversary of his block punt and the ultimate game of bringing back the Saints back in 2006. That would have really occurred last week. I was at the Saints game last week. Boy, those refs did have stunk it up in the Superdome. Never have I seen it worse. We always have the Nola no call, but that was just one play. This was a whole series, a suite of calls throughout the whole game. We live on as the Las Vegas Raiders got a W on top. But nonetheless, it's going to be they're really celebrating the overall 20-year anniversary. I was at that game, the Atlanta versus New Orleans game with U2 and Green Day. And just the whole spirit. I came back really hoarse. I remember I had some meetings the next day and I couldn't really even talk. I don't scream anymore at games. Matter of fact, I even sometimes bring some earplugs. That's how old I'm getting. It bothers me too much. I've lost my hearing being a drummer over the years. And it's painful. Steve Gleason, though, leading the dome coming. And that will be fun. That will be fun. Nola by Nola is the equivalent of South by Southwest in Austin as it comes to New Orleans. That's happening this week, and it's a pretty cool event or gathering for music. And I'm looking at some of the schedules right now, and it's just a lot of live music just kind of spicing up the music scene for this week. Erica Falls, George Porter Jr., Higher Heights, Jason Neville, and there's just gigs everywhere that are in support of this entire festival and industry. The list goes on and on. Matter of fact, it's got 131 tabs. I can't go through all that. Preservation Hall, River Eckert, they have this Generations of Groove with special guest Cyril Neville, Amari Neville, Dave Ballone, and others. That's pretty cool. But they got a series of lectures. I always like a good lecture that's not school or work related to go show my academic side. And that's occurring today over at the New Orleans Jazz Mint, or the old Mint, the New Orleans Jazz Museum. And I can't really figure out. It's called Nola by Nola Talks. But who's talking? I mean, look, I gotta hear who I'm going to see. But really, it's more of these forums around entrepreneurship, I guess, in the music business, in the biz. And there will be 8 panels over the 2 days, plus local entrepreneurs will participate in the Idea Village Metronome Pitch Day on Friday. Now, maybe that's at the Idea Village. That's more closer to the World War II Museum. But a lot of cool stuff to get involved in the music scene and do more than just go and check out music. I may try to go to that. We'll see. Go figure it all out. All right, and we have the Gretna Fest. I like the Gretna Fest. I've been a couple times. I saw Living Color a couple years ago at Gretna Fest. I like that. But they didn't have it last year. Then this year, it's only one night. And it's it has Third Eye Blind. We all remember Third Eye Blind from the 90s. They were a hip band. And a band called Peabody. I somehow remember the band Peabody. They were a local band. But I can't recall too much about them. Anyway, that's Gretna Fest Saturday. It's only a one-night expedition this year, and they say they're going to get back to a full weekend next year. But it is a cool location and a fun experience heading over to the Best Bank.
All right, that's all I got for this morning. I'm Dave Dotrieve, your Friday morning host. From 6 to 9 a.m., we're going to have a fun journey this morning. We start off with a classic fusion set, as we always do. We have Return to Forever live, Chick Corea and Company, from a live album. Hold on one second. Let me see if I can grab this sucker right here. There we go. Sorry, it's all on vinyl. I always do vinyl for a classic fusion. And, of course, Chick Corea, they have some really hip blue jackets on, satin jackets, back from 1978. Not the original lineup, so to say, but Stanley Clark is on this one. Joe Farrell, Jerry Brown on the drums. Not their normal drummer. James Tinsley, Ron Moss, Alan Horns, a number of those. So a little bit different of a lineup as the evolution. Lenny White. There's no Lenny White on this one. It's Jerry Brown, like I mentioned before. It's a little bit different rendition. But hey, let's take a listen. Let's take a listen to what they did back in 1978 live. It's right here on 90.7 WWOZ. Don't touch that dial.

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All right, checking back in with you. 90.7 WWOZ FM New Orleans, WWOZ.org on the internet. We just heard some music from Kelly Green. Eat Your Greens. What a good way to label an album tied in with your last name, right? Tongue Twister, Space Bar was right before that, referring to the keyboard portion of it. Mike Stern. And we had new music, our first new release. We got a bunch to get to this this show. Mark Juliana with Beat Music 2.0. It's like video game music with Mark Juliana, you know, in the background playing drums. And then we had our classic fusion set. It was a single set. It was live in 1978 from Chicoria and Return to Forever at that snapshot in time. How you doing out there? Hopefully everything's going okay for you this morning. Your forecast for this weekend for the New Orleans area, 79 degrees currently here. And we have about a 38% chance of rain today. But boy, that changes tomorrow. 84% chance of heavy thunderstorms. A lot of stuff's been canceled, like the Fried Chicken Festival, some football games and other things. 72% you move on to on Sunday, thunderstorms once again. Highs in the mid to lower 80s. And I'm looking at next week, Monday, Tuesday, and Wednesday. And we're still in the lower 80s for our high and lower 70s for our lows, mid 70s. Well, I mean, Wednesday we get down to 70 and Thursday 69 degrees. So can we classify that as a cold front? I don't know. Close enough. It's getting better. It's your current weather forecast in the New Orleans area. Seeing Red is the name of the album from a Dennis Mitchell tree. That's the new release we're going to focus on next. Saxophonist, composer. It is Seeing Red is a sonic reaction to the state of the world and a testament to the infinite power of creating music played by Mitchell Tree's longstanding quartet. He has Jonas Wallman on piano, Jesse Crawford on bass, Bill McClelland on the drums to round it all up. He goes into this whole Red thing. And in our current sociopathic world, we see Red everywhere. The angry faces on our social feed, on matters of political opinion, alerts of dangers, tribal headgear, and those who believe they're the only true color of blooded Americans. Well, this guy's really getting into it. But then he moves on and said, well, Red isn't all that bad. It's a limited coverage with not the full experience, mitopic and constraining and ultimately unnatural and unfulfilling. And then he goes into music and how music was created. Ancient cultures, he claims ancient cultures believe that the universe has been created through sound vibrations. The sound is the expression of ultimate reality. Guy really gets into it. We're going to play a track called Lapis Lazuli, as he described, as a seamless mix of 3/4 and 4/4 time interwoven between the form with a conventional sounding, unconventional harmonic foundation. Lapis lazuli is a metaphoric stone of the deepest blue. Now he's talking about blue, symbolizing wisdom, truth, and self-awareness. Let's take a listen. Dennis Mitchell Tree, right here on 90.7 WWOZ FM New Orleans.

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A po' boy without it is just a sandwich. Here are the shows for today, including listings that are part of NOLA by NOLA. 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Cafe Istanbul welcomes the Nicholas Payton Trio featuring Herlin Riley and Reginald Veal at 8 p.m. Cafe Negril has the Second Lion Reggae Band at 6:30 and Higher Heights at 10. Carrollton Station hosts the Uptown Hoedown, a NOLA All-Star Bluegrass Jam with Magnolia String Band starting at 9 p.m. Chickiwawa features Erica Falls, presenting A Night of Marvin Gaye starting at 9. DBA welcomes Michael Watson and the Alchemy at 6 and Jason Neville's Funky Soul All-Star Band starting at 10. 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Gasa Gasa features Subdivision, a Joy Division tribute, plus The English Channel, a Cure tribute starting at 9 p.m. Good Measure at the Barnett hosts The Dewdrops album release show at 8. Hi-Ho Lounge celebrates their grand reopening with Sporty's Brass Band at 9 p.m. Holy Diver has The Ladies Of, featuring James Hall, Cone of Uncertainty, and Dark Lounge Ministries starting at 9. Hotel Henrietta welcomes Shay Siraj at 4 p.m. Helen Wolf The Den has The Bottoms with Sean Gwynn at 9. The Jazz Playhouse presents Trixie Mink's Burlesque Ballroom with Romy K on vocals at 8 and 9:30. Le Bonchon Roulet has Tri-Fi at 11 p.m. Mahogany Jazz Hall hosts the Delphio Marcellus Quintet at 7, and the Mahogany Hall Jazz Band featuring Mike Fulton at 9:30. The Maison features the Shotgun Jazz Band at 5 and Street Life at 9. The Maple Leaf presents Alfred Jordan and the Skawad album release party with special guests 95 MP at 9 p.m. The New Marini Theater welcomes the New Orleans Ragtime Festival with Siva Venet featuring Dr. Michael White at 7:30. The New Orleans Museum of Art presents Noma at Night featuring Haruka Kikuchi and friends at 6 p.m. OK Bar has Sky Choice, Mars and Other Planets, and Josephine Alfonso starting at 8. The Orpheum Theater welcomes the Louisiana Philharmonic Orchestra with Tank and the Bangas and Dawn Richards starting at 7:30. Poor Boys has Spookylicious featuring Big Ace, Gino, and more starting at 11. Preservation Hall hosts the Preservation All-Stars featuring Mark Bro at 5, 6:15, 7:30, and 8:45. The Rabbit Hole presents Sweat Etiquette with Pudge and Rockaway starting at 10. The Saint has Free Swim with SKB and Yesterly starting at 11 p.m. Saturn Bar has Una Noche de Musica Latina con la Tranca at 10. Snug Harbor features Super Sessions, Will Blades, Donald Harrison, and Mike Clark for two shows at 7:30 and 9:30. And Tipitina's presents River Eckert, Generations of Groove, with special guests Cyril Neville, Omari Neville, and more starting at 8 p.m. For the entire listing of today's live music events, including daytime performances, go to wwoz.org/livewire. 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

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Music from Branford Marsalis and Diane Reeves. Basically starting the second hour of the program, the 7 o'clock hour. Right before that, John Ellis from his Heroes record, how we started the second hour off. We got music coming from Charles Tolliver, Altson Sinclair, and Keb Moe. Yes, I want to get to some blues later on. Arturo Sandoval and a number of others as we go further into the hour. I'm going to start off with a new release. We got a bunch of new releases to get to. Still got a handful more to get to before 9 o'clock. But we were playing this during the fun drive. A Jamaican in Paris, Monty Alexander. Let's hear Come Fly.

Elias Haslinger, his latest album, Trumpet Player, Legacy, right here at 90.7 WWOZ, and some of the new music we've been playing for you. WWOZ FM New Orleans, WWOZ.org on the internet. You're right in the middle of the Friday morning set. I'm Dave Dotrieve, coming to you every Friday from 6 to 9 a.m., bringing you contemporary jazz and a lot of other stuff in between. Right before that, Come Rain or Come Shine. That's going to be our theme song for this Saturday and Sunday here in the New Orleans area in South Louisiana. It's got a bit of rain coming, and that's the saying we're hearing from a lot of outdoor events. The show will go on, but come rain, come shine. Bobby Timmons, a remaster, 2026. We love remasters. For some reason, we think we're getting something new, something better. I don't know if I hear the difference, but it all sounds good. It's a reason for me to play Bobby Timmons for the new remaster he has. This here is Bobby Timmons, his album from a time long, long ago. And it's Snarky Puppy Metropole Orchestra right before that with Between Worlds. Hey, that catches you up on the music right now. It's 7:42 here at the station of WWOC. And I want to move on, and I want to go to Jonathan Batiste. John Batiste, in his classical albums that he continues to make and move on. Black Mozart, Monk Movements are two of the volumes, volumes one and two. Or no, they should be two and four. I believe the Beethoven was number one. But we're going to play volume three right now. Did some record shopping at Louisiana Music Factory last weekend. And I came across and said I was going to invest in one of Jonathan's records on vinyl, which is what you're going to hear next. Monk Meditations, as I said, volume three in his best Batiste piano series. Here's some of the words he has on Thelonious Monk. Monk is for children. When I was a kid, I thought his name was the loneliest monk. Straight No Chaser was one of the first compositions I ever learned to play. It changed my life forever. At 19, playing his music saved my life. A genius is one most like himself, he told me. I never met him in person. I found a pocket in the music to play it like myself. At the same time, some parts sound so much like Monk, it's uncanny. Monk lived not too far from where I went to college. Monk and Jean-Michel Basquiat are two artists. I emulated them. They helped me find the sound. They learned everything I could. I learned everything I could about him. He grew up playing in church. Black culture is rooted in the church. He played hymns, and he had faith. Monk's many recordings, Abide With Me, are some of my favorite gospel records. Monk used to walk around with dollar bills in his shirt pocket to give out to people in need. I started doing that, too, when I was in school. Still do, because of Monk. Did he study the Bible? I wonder what he thought about Jesus Christ. Anyway, that's an excerpt of Jonathan Batiste and what he thinks of Thelonious Monk's, his thoughts and his meditations on him. We're going to play right now a track called Enlightenment of Ruby. So naturally, you're going to hear Ruby, my dear, the chords of that within this piece right here. Let's take a listen.

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0: La Ventura starts our 8 o'clock hour from Arturo Sandoval, his latest record. Right before that, we heard music from Alton Sincalar. That starts off our 8 o'clock hour. Got a lot of good music coming up in the hour. Got a lot to squeeze in and lots to get to here at 90.7 WWOZ FM New Orleans. We played some Thelonious Monk before with Jonathan Baptiste, and we'll do a cover by Delfio Marcellus a little bit later on. Charles Tolliver. What else we have? New music from Jerry Z. And I have new music from John Cleary, too, that I want to get to eventually later on this hour. He recorded a solo piano gig at the Royal Albert Hall, one of the greatest music venues in the entire world. We'll get to that a little bit later on. In the meantime, we'll start off with the first new release right here from Keb Mo. He's got a new record out, and name of the track he starts off with here is "They Don't Make Them Like They Used To." How many times have you heard that expression from all the old folks? Let's take a listen.
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All right, 90.7 WWOZ FM New Orleans. That's Charles Tolliver right now, and then Paper Man, name of the track. Another re-release from him in his estate. Around midnight, right before that, with Crescent City Jewels, Delphio Marcellus, and the Uptown Jazz Orchestra. Took me a second to get that one out. Sorry about that. Keb Moe, new music from him, and my favorite blues player from Los Angeles. Singer-songwriter. Keb Moe's great. I gotta go. I haven't seen him in years, but I want to see him. New music from Jerry Z coming up right here. Like I said, I have a lot of new releases I have to get to. And we're going to keep rolling along. Veteran Hammond B3 organist Jerry Z brings deep groove and modern jazz fire to Break Allegro on Drawbreak Records. That's what we're going to listen to on his new record. Check out the people that are playing on this record. Oz Noy, guitar. Chad LB. Mike Clark, who's actually going to be in town this weekend. Yes, playing with Will Blades and Donald Harrison at Snug Harbor. I think it's next Tuesday or somewhere along the lines of that. Lenny White, Joe Dyson, and Daniel Sadowick. He's known for his soulful grooves, fiery improvisation, and approach that draws freely from jazz, blues, and funk. He splits his time between New York and Austin. His long bit of presence on the New York jazz scene, bringing the distinctive sound and expressive possibilities of the Hammond B3. Worked with the Headhunters and a number of others, if you couldn't tell from all the names I just rattled off. We're going to play a track called Bebop. Yes, it's a Dizzy Gillespie tune, but we're going to see how he interprets it. And this one has Mike Clark on the track right here. Let's go ahead and take a listen and keep the music flowing. 90.7 WWOZ FM New Orleans.

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keep telling myself I want to listen to that album full through, but I came across it when planning the show this week. It is Marco Vezzoso, Alessandra Colonia, and Tree Like Gertrude, Moonlight in Prague. It's all about different cities and different exotic destinations and things like that. And I've had the honor and the privilege to visit Prague before. It was years and years ago. Only was there for a day or two, but it's a fun city, really fun town with all the bridges over the river and those kind of things. Reminds me of that. Moonlight in Prague. Right before that, we heard music from Steve Davis doing Milestones Bebop, new music from Jerry Z. And that's what you've been listening to. We got, before I go to the next song, I do want to shout out another round of thanks for everybody that stepped up for the fun drive on this show and really for any other show. We had, a good 17, 18 the first week, maybe 32, 35 on the second week. Had a large show in the second week from Chicago. Maryland showed up. Of course, a ton from right here in the New Orleans and greater New Orleans area. And we had one from Italy. That was our one international call-in, which we love those. And we had a bunch of Treehouse members and even the new membership, the Angel membership. It was all good. Thanks so much for supporting this station and allowing me and this station and everybody at this station to continue to do this week in and week out. That's why we can do it, because of you. So next one will be around come March of next year. In the meantime, it's all about the music. It's all about the entertainment. It's all about listening to something cool and interesting. New music right here from none other than John Cleary. He recorded live at the Royal Albert Hall. What a great place. Another place where I've only been there once. I've been there a couple times, but I was able to see Jackson Browne back in 1996. And I was amazed by the ticket stub. It was more like a wedding invitation, like you are now cordially invited to this concert. Anyway, that was before the big remodel, but John Cleary had the honor to play a solo concert there, and he recorded it, and it's being released today on his record label, French Quarter Headquarters Records, or FHQ Records. I believe that's what it stands for. Maybe I'm wrong. Anyway, nonetheless, what I'm not wrong about is John Cleary's music is great. Let's take a listen to one of his tracks from Moonburn. We all recognize the tune from back in the early 2000s. Let's take a listen.

0: Thank you so much. Yes, indeed.
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All right, folks. We've had a good time today. We learned a lot. We even had a fire alarm mid-show. You didn't know that, but I just told you. Music right now in the background from Theo Croker, Alex Acuna right before that, and then we had John Cleary live at the Royal Albert Hall. Just Because was the name of the track, not Moonburn. They threw me off. You know, these record companies do this. Funk Headquarters, by the way, is a record company on that one. Need a correction for that one, too. But they didn't number the tracks. And the first track is Spoken Word, so they don't consider that. Anyway, it's all good. It's John Cleary. It's good music. Y'all have a good weekend. Let's try to stay dry. The Jazz Police is on deck. He will be up next. Traditional Jazz. What could go wrong with a plan like that? Y'all have a good one. And we'll go out with some music from David Torkanowski and George Porter. Again, what could go wrong with that one, too?

0: Man, that's a safety net there.
1: 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A po' boy without it is just a sandwich. 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The Caesar Brothers Funk Box at 7:30. And Kermit Ruffins and Friends featuring Kirk Joseph, Corey Henry, and more starting at 10. Cafe Istanbul welcomes the Nicholas Payton Trio featuring Herlin Riley and Reginald Veal at 8 p.m. Cafe Negril has the Second Lion Reggae Band at 6:30 and Higher Heights at 10. Carrollton Station hosts the Uptown Hoedown, a NOLA All-Star Bluegrass Jam with Magnolia String Band starting at 9 p.m. Chickiwawa features Erica Falls, presenting A Night of Marvin Gaye starting at 9. DBA welcomes Michael Watson and The Alchemy at 6 and Jason Neville's Funky Soul All-Star Band starting at 10. Double Dealer at the Orpheum Theater has George Porter Jr. at 9:30. Gasa Gasa features Subdivision, a Joy Division tribute, plus The English Channel, a Cure tribute starting at 9 p.m. Good Measure at the Barnett hosts The Dewdrops album release show at 8. Hi Ho Lounge celebrates their grand reopening with Sporty's Brass Band at 9 p.m. Holy Diver has The Ladies of, featuring James Hall, Cone of Uncertainty, and Dark Lounge Ministries starting at 9. Hotel Henrietta welcomes Shay Siraj at 4 p.m. Howlin' Wolf The Den has The Bottoms with Sean Gwynn at 9. The Jazz Playhouse presents Trixie Mink's Burlesque Ballroom with Romy K on vocals at 8 and 9:30. Le Bonton Roulet has Tri-Fi at 11 p.m. Mahogany Jazz Hall hosts the Delphio Marcellus Quintet at 7. And the Mahogany Hall Jazz Band featuring Mike Fulton at 9:30. The Maison features the Shotgun Jazz Band at 5 and Street Life at 9. The Maple Leaf presents Alfred Jordan and the Skawad album release party with special guests 95 MP at 9 p.m. The New Marini Theater welcomes the New Orleans Ragtime Festival with Siva Venet featuring Dr. Michael White at 7:30. The New Orleans Museum of Art presents Noma at Night featuring Haruka Kikuchi and friends at 6 p.m. OK Bar has Sky Choice, Mars and Other Planets, and Josephine Alfonso starting at 8. The Orpheum Theater welcomes the Louisiana Philharmonic Orchestra with Tank and the Bangas and Dawn Richards starting at 7:30. Poor Boys has Spookylicious featuring Big Ace, Gino, and more starting at 11. Preservation Hall hosts the Preservation All-Stars featuring Mark Bro at 5, 6:15, 7:30, and 8:45. The Rabbit Hole presents Sweat Etiquette with Pudge and Rockaway starting at 10. The Saint has Free Swim with SKB and Yesterly starting at 11 p.m. Saturn Bar has Una Noche de Musica Latina con la Tranca at 10. Snug Harbor features Super Sessions, Will Blades, Donald Harrison, and Mike Clark for two shows at 7:30 and 9:30. And Tipitina's presents River Eckert, Generations of Groove, with special guests Cyril Neville, Omari Neville, and more starting at 8 p.m. For the entire listing of today's live music events, including daytime performances, go to wwoz.org/livewire. 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
2: 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It's the Jazz Police. Yes, indeed. And I'm definitely on the case this morning. Yes, indeed. Hello, everybody. And it's time for us to get down to the serious business of traditional jazz. Yes, indeed. Up first, we're going to go with Mr. Lewis Daniel Armstrong. And we're going to do one of my favorite tunes. This is one that he did with King Oliver when he first started. It's on the tune entitled The Canal Street Blues. 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

baby. Life can't be so sweet on Sunday's street. I just walk in shit, baby, walk with those blues on red. I'm not afraid, yes, sir. Those photos, nothing. Never have a cent, I'll be rich as Rockefeller. No, sir. Gold dust at my feet on Sunday's street.

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This first-ever retrospective traces Matthews' career as a comic artist, music journalist, and critic, a true New Orleans original. 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

is a roser. When you're passing by, flowers droop and sigh, and I know the reason why. But sweeter, goodness knows, honey's a roser.

0: Yeah, man, that's it. It's
1: 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And here in the morning, it's a tranquil place. And I play music that is good music, good traditional New Orleans music. And I don't do a lot of talking because I think the music needs to speak for itself. And I'm not one of these people that are here to, to put myself above the music. Music is medicine, so guess what? We're going to play some music. And we got one more song before we get out of here. And we're going to do this one. This is one by Mr. Lars Ettergren. This is entitled, "It's a Sin to Tell a Lie." And I'm out of here, y'all. Jazz Police is out. 10-7. See y'all next time.

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1: 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A po' boy without it is just a sandwich. Here are the shows for today, including listings that are part of NOLA by NOLA. Bank Street Bar has Rose Vaughn at 9 p.m. Bayou Bar at the Punch Train has Solid Harmony, featuring Peter Harris, Yolanda Robinson, Joe Ashlar, and more at 8 and 10. BJ's Lounge hosts Wacko Wade's Birthday Party, with Little Freddie King plus the Leopard Hounds starting at 9. 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The Caesar Brothers Funk Box at 7:30. And Kermit Ruffins and Friends featuring Kirk Joseph, Corey Henry, and more starting at 10. Cafe Istanbul welcomes the Nicholas Payton Trio featuring Herlin Riley and Reginald Veal at 8 p.m. Cafe Negril has the Second Lion Reggae Band at 6:30 and Higher Heights at 10. Carrollton Station hosts the Uptown Hoedown, a NOLA All-Star Bluegrass Jam with Magnolia String Band starting at 9 p.m. Chickiwawa features Erica Falls, presenting A Night of Marvin Gaye starting at 9. DBA welcomes Michael Watson and the Alchemy at 6 and Jason Neville's Funky Soul All-Star Band starting at 10. Double Dealer at the Orpheum Theater has George Porter Jr. at 9:30. Gasa Gasa features Subdivision, a Joy Division tribute, plus the English Channel. A Cure tribute starting at 9 p.m. Good Measure at the Barnett hosts the Dewdrops album release show at 8. Hi Ho Lounge celebrates their grand reopening with Sporty's Brass Band at 9 p.m. Holy Diver has the Ladies of, featuring James Hall, Cone of Uncertainty, and Dark Lounge Ministries starting at 9. Hotel Henrietta welcomes Shay Siraj at 4 p.m. Howlin' Wolf The Den has The Bottoms with Sean Gwynn at 9. The Jazz Playhouse presents Trick Mix Burlesque Ballroom with Romy K on vocals at 8 and 9:30. Le Bonchon Roulet has Tri-Fi at 11 p.m. Mahogany Jazz Hall hosts the Delphio Marcellus Quintet at 7 and the Mahogany Hall Jazz Band featuring Mike Fulton at 9:30. The Maison features the Shotgun Jazz Band at 5 and Street Life at 9. The Maple Leaf presents Alfred Jordan and the Skawad album release party with special guests 95 MP at 9 p.m. The New Marini Theater welcomes the New Orleans Ragtime Festival with Siva Venet featuring Dr. Michael White at 7:30. The New Orleans Museum of Art presents Noma at Night featuring Haruka Kikuchi and friends at 6 p.m. OK Bar has Sky Choice, Mars and Other Planets, and Josephine Alfonso starting at 8. The Orpheum Theater welcomes the Louisiana Philharmonic Orchestra with Tank and the Bangas and Dawn Richards starting at 7:30. Poor Boys has Spookylicious featuring Big Ace, Gino, and more starting at 11. Preservation Hall hosts the Preservation All-Stars, featuring Mark Bro at 5, 6:15, 7:30, and 8:45. The Rabbit Hole presents Sweat Etiquette with Pudge and Rockaway starting at 10. The Saint has Free Swim with SKB and Yesterly starting at 11 p.m. Saturn Bar has Una Noche de Musica Latina con la Tranca at 10. Snug Harbor features Super Sessions, Will Blades, Donald Harrison, and Mike Clark for two shows at 7:30 and 9:30. And Tipitina's presents River Eckert, Generations of Groove, with special guests Cyril Neville, Omari Neville, and more starting at 8 p.m. For the entire listing of today's live music events, including daytime performances, go to wwoz.org/livewire. 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

0: Yeah, you're a Jelly Roll Morton, Mr. Jelly Lord. Before that, Johnny Dodd with that slippery whistle. Johnny Dodd did Hot Potatoes. Before that, Bunk Johnson did Maple Leaf Rag. And before that, Louis Armstrong did a Georgia Grind. 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

beautiful. 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And one day she told me, she said emphatically, she got right to the point. She said, you know, I'm tired of this hitting and missing. I don't see you. And you come around again like you was here yesterday, but it's been months since you come around. I think you better make some better arrangements. Because I'm tired of this foolishness. I said, are you kidding, baby? She said, no, I'm not kidding. So I paid another visit and I put the key in the lock on the door. And I heard these words. The little girl said,

0: Yeah, you're right. The Catahoulas doing Red Dress. Before that, Danny Barker. You got the right key, but the wrong keyhole. And before that, the Dirty Dozen Brass Band with Dave Bartholomew sitting in, doing a Dave Bartholomew's classic, The Monkey, here on WWOZ FM New Orleans. 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
2: Thank you so much. Everybody feeling good?

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Thank you so much.

0: Yeah, you're right. That was Stank off a Funk Monkeys' latest album. One album.
1: Yeah.
0: What's the name of the album?
2: Oh, wait.
1: We gotta get some volume.
2: Oh well, okay. There you go.
3: There we go. All right, there we go. Hey, microphone. How you doing?
2: Okay.
0: All right. So I got Greg Hicks and Arson Delay of Funk Monkey in the house, guys. Welcome back to WWOZ.
4: Thank you for having us.
3: Yeah, you're right.
2: My pleasure. What's going on?
3: Oh man, we're just getting back into the season, the busy season. Gigs are picking up. Everybody's getting busy, but we got a great show we wanted to talk about tomorrow night. Funk Monkey. Live at the Maple Leaf Bar.
4: 11 p.m.
3: An old school night. We're going to be going late.
2: Okay.
3: Sweaty, late, and I heard it's going to stay dry, even if it rains tomorrow. We're going to be dry.
2: Oh, yeah. A lot of rain. Well, getting in and out of the rain. There you go.
3: Yeah, come out of the rain. Come to the Maple Leaf, see Funk Monkey.
2: Now, I love you guys. You're a great band, but we were talking about that you guys don't play that often because everybody in the band is like in 20 other bands.
3: Yeah. I mean, that's almost every band here, but
2: I get it, but the stars have to line up for Funk Monkey to come together and play.
3: Yeah, you gotta have me. Obviously Bert Cotton and I are in Bonorama,
2: right?
3: Arson has many other projects she does.
2: Right.
3: Eddie Christmas is in The Suspects and plays with River Eckert,
2: right?
3: Jason Mingledorf is in the band. He plays with who's who
4: everybody.
3: Of people, so
4: right. Yeah, right. And,
3: so it's one of those things that just the stars all have to align for us to be able to play. And we have this new album that we released this year.
2: Uh-huh.
3: Brought it to you, played online, played in the studio. But this is probably only our fourth show since we released it.
2: I know.
3: So it's brand new still. Brand new.
4: It's still brand new.
3: Still brand new.
2: Well, that's the New Orleans music scene.
3: You know
2: these guys, just another great band. So.
3: Yeah.
2: All right. And playing tomorrow night at the Maple Leaf Bar.
3: That's right. 11 p.m.
2: How many sets?
3: Definitely one long one, but if you're coming late, we'll go even later. We'll take a break.
4: If y'all want to be dragged in there like a cheap purse and shake it around, we'll stick around.
3: Yeah, we're going to stay as long as the people are there. So at least one long set, maybe two regular sets. Just depends on who all comes out. And
2: there you go. Is there a warm-up?
3: Yeah, there is an 8 o'clock show. Eric Johansson's playing at 8 o'clock. So it's going to be Johansson, then Funk Monkey. You don't have to
2: he's
3: go
2: great
3: anywhere.
2: Too.
3: Oh, he's amazing.
2: He's a great,
4: it's an eclectic night.
3: And I think it's two good bands to play back-to-back
2: in what
3: he brings with the guitar trio.
2: He does that blues rock power.
3: And then we're coming. We're certainly not going to let the energy fall down by any means after his set. So
2: Maple Leaf is the place to be tomorrow night?
3: Tomorrow night, yes, October 3rd.
2: Eric Johansson, and then Funk Monkey will bring it.
3: That's right, Funk Monkey.
2: And that's the only chance to see the band for a while.
3: As of now, we don't have anything else going. So if you've been meaning to come out, I got to check these guys. I got to see it. If you haven't seen us for a while, tomorrow night is the night to see us.
2: Okay, and where can folks get your album called Pre-Roll?
3: It's available everywhere online. The Louisiana Music Factory has it. We love them. 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It's available on every streaming platform. We like you guys to just hear it and listen and share it.
4: It'll be available at the show along with t-shirts.
3: Yeah, we got t-shirts.
4: And
3: a special one-of-one poster that we had made for this. And we will have some of those there.
4: Yeah, man.
3: You've seen them online.
2: Look what's in my pocket.
3: Hey, you got the koozie. Yeah, you're right. You go. We got some of those. We still got a bunch of those.
2: Lives in my pocket there, huh?
3: Yeah, man. All right.
2: Talking to Arson Delay and Greg Hicks of Funk Monkey. The album is called Pre-Roll. And tomorrow night at the Maple Leaf, right?
3: That's right.
2: Mm-hmm. All right, guys. What are we going to hear next?
4: We're going to hear Am I the Same? A classic.
2: Who wrote this?
3: I put it on here. I don't know. Sanders. Not us.
2: Sam. I love the guy. Sam. All right.
3: But a bunch of people have done it over the years.
4: I know. I was like, it's on the tip. I see their face. Yeah. But,
3: they're probably mad at
2: that's
3: us.
2: Okay. Now Funk Monkey does it. So, all right. Tomorrow night, Maple Leaf, Funk Monkey, guys.
3: That's right. 11 p.m. Mm-hmm. We'll see you there.
2: Thanks for stopping by.
3: Thank you.
4: Thank you.

0: Yeah, right. River Eckert, who's headlining at Tipitina's tonight. River Eckert did Tico Tico. Before that, Dr. John did Stagger Lee. Before that, we heard a couple songs from Funk Monkey, who's playing tomorrow night at the Maple Leaf Bar. Funk Monkey did Am I the Same Girl? And Stank. And before that, John Cleary did So Damn Good from his album Live at the Royal Albert Hall here on WWOZ-FM New Orleans, broadcasting from the top of Jack's Brewery, overlooking the Mississippi River from the Hellas Foundation Studio.
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0: All right, Jerry Lee Lewis just he passed away, but yeah, it would have been Jerry Lee Lewis's birthday this past week, and I just learned that Jerry Lee Lewis recorded his very first recording right here in New Orleans at Cosimo Matassa's J&M Studio over on Rampart Street, and when he was 17 years old back in 1952. And I want to thank Howard up in Oregon for that little tidbit. So let's check out Jerry Lee Lewis, his very first recording, 17 years old, doing the New Orleans Boogie.

Yeah, you're right. Johanna Rose, Shallow Grave. Before that, Johnny Vodakovich, Coffee. Before that, Professor Longhair did In the Night. And before that, Jerry Lee Lewis, his very first recording when he was 17 years old, recorded at Cosimo Matanza's J&M Studio right here in the French Quarter. Jerry Lee Lewis did the New Orleans Boogie here on WWOZ-FM New Orleans. Listener-supported radio.

0: Yeah, you're right. Omari Neville and the Fuel did Procrastination Blues. Before that, Porter Bastiste Stoltz did Coming At Ya. And before that, Joe Crown Trio Plus One featuring Papa Molly did Under the Influence here on WWOZ FM New Orleans. 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

0: Yeah, right. 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And before that, Dr. Sick did Emanuela. 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

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Before that, Lynn Drury did Crosses here on WWOZ-FM New Orleans. 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

0: 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A po' boy without it is just a sandwich. Here are the shows for today, including listings that are part of NOLA by NOLA. Bank Street Bar has Rose Vaughn at 9 p.m. Bayou Bar at the Punch Train has Solid Harmony featuring Peter Harris, Yolanda Robinson, Joe Ashlar, and more at 8 and 10. 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The Caesar Brothers Funk Box at 7:30. And Kermit Ruffins and Friends featuring Kirk Joseph, Corey Henry, and more starting at 10. Cafe Istanbul welcomes the Nicholas Payton Trio featuring Herlin Riley and Reginald Veal at 8 p.m. Cafe Negril has the Second Lion Reggae Band at 6:30 and Higher Heights at 10. Carrollton Station hosts the Uptown Hoedown, a NOLA All-Star Bluegrass Jam with Magnolia String Band starting at 9 p.m. Chickiwawa features Erica Falls, presenting A Night of Marvin Gaye starting at 9. DBA welcomes Michael Watson and the Alchemy at 6 and Jason Neville's Funky Soul All-Star Band starting at 10. Double Dealer at the Orpheum Theater has George Porter Jr. at 9:30. 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A Cure tribute starting at 9 p.m. Good Measure at the Barnett hosts the Dewdrops album release show at 8. Hi Ho Lounge celebrates their grand reopening with Sporty's Brass Band at 9 p.m. Holy Diver has the Ladies of, featuring James Hall, Cone of Uncertainty, and Dark Lounge Ministries starting at 9. Hotel Henrietta welcomes Shay Siraj at 4 p.m. Howlin' Wolf The Den has The Bottoms with Sean Gwynn at 9. The Jazz Playhouse presents Trixie Mink's Burlesque Ballroom with Romy K on vocals at 8 and 9:30. Le Bonchon Roulet has Tri-Fi at 11 p.m. Mahogany Jazz Hall hosts the Delphio Marcellus Quintet at 7, and the Mahogany Hall Jazz Band featuring Mike Fulton at 9:30. The Maison features the Shotgun Jazz Band at 5 and Street Life at 9. The Maple Leaf presents Alfred Jordan and the Skawad album release party with special guests 95 MP at 9 p.m. The New Marini Theater welcomes the New Orleans Ragtime Festival with Sekvivenet featuring Dr. Michael White at 7:30. The New Orleans Museum of Art presents Noma at Night, featuring Haruka Kikuchi and friends at 6 p.m. OK Bar has Sky Choice, Mars and Other Planets, and Josephine Alfonso, starting at 8. The Orpheum Theater welcomes the Louisiana Philharmonic Orchestra, with Tank and the Bangas and Dawn Richards, starting at 7:30. Poor Boys has Spookylicious, featuring Big Ace, Gino, and more, starting at 11. Preservation Hall hosts the Preservation All-Stars, featuring Mark Bro at 5, 6:15, 7:30, and 8:45. The Rabbit Hole presents Sweat Etiquette with Pudge and Rockaway, starting at 10. The Saint has Free Swim with SKB and Yesterly, starting at 11 p.m. Saturn Bar has Una Noche de Musica Latina con la Tranca at 10. Snug Harbor features Super Sessions, Will Blades, Donald Harrison, and Mike Clark for two shows at 7:30 and 9:30. And Tipitina's presents River Eckert, Generations of Groove, with special guests Cyril Neville, Omari Neville, and more starting at 8 p.m. For the entire listing of today's live music events, including daytime performances, go to wwoz.org/livewire. 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
1: 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Then we'll come back and talk to Ari right after the music.

0: Yeah, you're right. Something brand new from Ari Tidal, and Ari's here in the house. Ari, who is a co-founder of The Rumble, several Grammy nominations, and also guitarist with Dumpsta Funk. So, Ari, welcome to WWOZ.
1: And, thank you. Good to be here.
0: Talk really close to that microphone there.
2: All right, now I'm up close and personal.
0: Perfect.
2: Good to be here.
0: Perfect. So, co-founder of The Rumble, multi-Grammy nominations, and Dumpsta Funk. And tell us about what we just heard.
2: So that was Caught in the Reflection, and that's a brand new single, just came out today on all streaming platforms.
0: All right.
2: And it's off my upcoming album. It's called Honest, which is out November 13th.
0: Okay.
2: And it's also available for pre-order today, starting today.
0: Oh, excellent. Excellent. And we better spell title in case people want to Google that.
2: Yeah, A-R-I, first name, last name, T-E-I-T-E-L. And if you go to my Instagram page, A-R-I underscore T-E-I-T-E-L, there's links for all that. So I have a limited vinyl run coming out, so only 250 copies are going to be made. So yeah, get them while they're hot.
0: There you go. And you recorded everything on this music, is that correct?
2: So I recorded most of it at my house.
0: Uh-huh.
2: I did some of the drums at Mac Major's house, excellent engineer in town, and a few keyboard tracks at River Shack Studios, which is Jake Eckert's studio.
0: Okay. All right. And everything else you did at your house?
2: Everything else, yep.
0: Fantastic. And the whole album, is it almost all your stuff? Going to be all pretty much all you doing all the tracks, most of the tracks?
2: Oh, yeah, a large portion of it. So that last track you heard, I'm playing everything except drums. So I played the bass, keyboards, guitars, all the vocals.
0: Okay, fantastic. Talking to Ari Tidal about a new song that just got released today. What's the name of that song?
2: Caught in the Reflection.
0: Caught in the Reflection. And Ari Tidal. And you don't have any gigs yourself, but you're playing with Dumpsta Funk at Funk Fest.
2: Yep.
0: And
2: then the Rumble, that Saturday of Funk Fest, we are doing a LP release show at Blue Nile.
0: The Rumble is. Uh-huh.
2: And then I will be doing a LP release show November 13th, the night the album comes out. So stay tuned for details about that. Not announced yet, but there will be something happening.
0: Stay tuned. And people can follow you on social media where?
2: Instagram, mm-hmm. Facebook. I don't really use the other stuff.
0: That's all you need.
2: Yeah.
0: That's enough. That's enough right
2: yep,
0: there.
2: Yep, yep.
0: That's enough. All right, talking to Ari Tidal. And let's see. You brought in another song. What are we going to hear?
2: Another song. This one is called There's a Rose. And it's exclusive for OZ listeners right now because it is not out yet.
0: Hot damn.
2: So,
0: okay.
2: WWOZ exclusive.
0: Sounds fantastic.
2: Coming at you live.
0: All right. Ari Tidal, spell that last name, because I would have spelled it different. I would have spelled Tidal differently. I would have spelled it T-I-T-L-E.
2: A lot of people tend to do that.
0: So if I'm going to find you on the internet, it's
2: T-E-I-T-E-L.
0: Okay.
2: Yeah.
0: There you go. Straight from the Tidal's mouth. All right. Anything else we're going to hear about what we're about to hear?
2: Let's see, this song, it's different. A lot of the songs on the record are different from what I normally do.
0: Right.
2: So this one, I would say, is very Beatles-inspired.
0: Ah, okay. Can't go wrong with that. So.
2: Yeah.
0: All right, talking to Ari Tidal, and stay tuned for his solo album, which will be coming out in November, you say?
2: Yep.
0: Okay, sounds good. Ari Tidal of The Rumble and Dumpsta Funk and under his own name. Thanks for stopping by, OZ.
2: Thanks for having me.
0: And one more time, what's the name of the song we're about to hear?
2: This song is called There's a Rose.
0: All right.
2: And, yeah, make sure you pre-order the record.
0: All right, Ari. Thanks for stopping by.
2: Thank you.

0: All right, something brand new from Ari Tidal. That's T-E-I-T-E-L. Ari Tidal, who plays with the Rumble and Dumpster Funk here on WWOZ.
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0: All right, I came across this bootleg of the Radiators backing up Earl King, which is what they did back in the day. And it's kind of fun, kind of raw, and interesting to hear the different styles of Earl King being backed up by the Radiators. Earl King, do a trick back with the Radiators here on OZ.

your circle. 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

bridge, 25 miles. Sea monster, swimming along.

Yeah, you're right. Jason Ricci and the Bad Kind doing the title track from their latest album, 13 Hours. Before that, Earl King, backed up by the Radiators, doing Trig Bag here on WWOZ.

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Thank you so much to Black Mold for a wonderful New Orleans music show. Love that Snooks Eaglin. It's 2 o'clock. It's time for the Blues Show. I was just here last night for Kitchen Sink, and now I'm back again for you. This is Jennifer Brady. Thank you so much for hanging out.

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You just heard Sheba Potts, right? I can hear your macaroni. From I Need a Cowboy to Ride My Pony, we listened to Ike and Tina Turner with Funkier Than a Mosquito's Tweeter from Working Together. Linda Lindell with What a Man. Betty Davis, Your Mama Wants You Back from This Is It. And we started off with Aretha Franklin doing Rock Steady from Young, Gifted, and Black. And for those of you who are unfamiliar, Mac Rebenack is actually on that track on percussion. It's 2:17 in New Orleans on this rainy Friday, and it's such a pleasure to be here with you. I've got a special guest coming in, and I can't wait to tell you about her. But let's get back to the music for now.

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0: 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Everywhere else, that was Bonnie Raitt with Women Be Wise. We listened to Aretha Franklin with One Room Paradise. Blue Lou Barker before that with Don't You Feel My Leg. I told you about Sheba Potts, right? I can hear your macaroni. But my guest did not hear that one, and I wish she had, because it was Wait. I always forget which one. That's two. Say something.
1: Hello.
0: Oh, my God.
2: Hello. Oh, she's on, baby. She's on the air. Here we go.
0: Y'all, I am so happy to tell you about this special guest. Caitlin Palufo is in the studio.
2: Hello, everybody. Hello, New Orleans. What an honor to be here.
0: Yes. So this whole show is kind of put together with Caitlin Palufo in mind.
2: So the macaroni, is that where Cardi B got WAP?
0: I don't know.
2: Remember that?
0: Probably.
2: No?
0: Probably.
2: She has macaroni in a pot. Anyway. So maybe from that, that's exciting. Yeah. We're building bridges over here.
0: Yeah. Yep. And we did Linda Lindell, What a Man, which, you know, Song Puppet did as well,
2: yes.
0: Which is a good one.
2: Yes. Classic.
0: But yeah, so I really wanted you to come in here because you are just visiting New Orleans for your shows that are this weekend. Six shows.
2: We're doing two on Sunday. And those are the only tickets that are left. Everything else is sold out. So get your tickets. We're doing two on Sunday. And those are the only tickets that are left. Everything else is sold out. So get your

0: later in this year. But it's a this is probably the closest you'll ever be able to see me perform in my ever.
1: And we should say this seriously, because you, I mean, you've been on so many awesome comedy platforms, like most recently Netflix, Kevin Hart's Funny AF finalist.
0: Yes, top four, baby. Tied for third. I don't want to spoil the ending, but well, I didn't win.
1: Man, but it was such a good run. That was such a fun, so much great talent, and we were so excited to see you there.
0: It was a blast. Truly, truly an honor to be a part of that group. A lot of, I knew a lot of the comics from before, and so the fact that we all made it together that far was just so much fun, and it was a blast. We didn't know that people were going to watch it, but they did, so thank goodness.
1: And so you have a new special out, if you want to tell them about it.
0: Well, along with the theme of this this beautiful show, it's an innuendo, okay? It's called Prosciutto Rose. Take that what you will. It can be charcuterie. It can be anything you want. But if you watch the special, you'll get it, and you'll have a nice little chuckle to yourself. But I will let you know I am Italian.
1: So you've been on The Tonight Show with Jimmy Fallon, and so that you're familiar with taming it down for the prime time, which this is prime time right
0: prime
1: now,
0: time,
1: really.
0: Baby.
1: So we can't say everything you want to say, but...
0: No, I'm going to do my best so you don't have to bleep me. But luckily, I've done it enough where I know that I can get away with different words. I read. I know how to. I have a thesaurus. I can make it work.
1: Oh, my God. And you were Division I at UC San Diego, so you're from San Francisco Bay Area.
0: Yeah, I'm from the San Francisco Bay Area, played soccer down at UC San Diego. I was a red shirt for about a year and then discovered that I don't like to run. It's really so hard. And so I stopped running, which when you get out of shape, that's when you become really bad at soccer. So I ended up doing a year there, then playing for their club team for 3 years, which was really a great fit. Three practices 3 days a week, and then party on the weekends. Yeah. It was awesome.
1: Killer.
0: And then I went to, and then I moved to New York to go to grad school right after that. And that's what got me to New York City. A couple years later, started doing comedy.
1: I love it. Let's listen to this song that I picked out for you, and then we're going to come right back with Caitlin Palufo. Y'all look her up if you have not heard her yet.

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0: 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This is Jennifer Brady. It's the Blues Show. It's 2:42, and my co-host is Caitlin Palufo.
1: And you just heard Lil Johnson, Press My Button, and Lil Johnson, Sam the Hot Dog Man from 1929. You also heard Betty Davis, Don't Call Her No Tramp, which is something I'm going to get tattooed on my lower back in about 20 minutes. Oh my God. I love it. I don't have a tramp stamp. I have a something a little bit higher up. Yeah, it's a little classier, I like to think. But I hear tramp stamps are back. They call them cake toppers now. Isn't that great?
0: I did not know that.
1: Gen Z is really coming with the heat, I feel.
0: I know you talk about bad tattoos sometimes your sets.
1: I love them. I love a man with a bad tattoo. The dumber the better. I love it. I hate it when they're like too serious. Give me the silly stuff. I want a silly Billy. You know, a party boy. Someone who has a good time drinking and then wakes up and goes, "Oh, I guess I have Sylvester Stallone's face just on my arm forever." That's great.
0: Yeah, right.
1: He's better at telling stories anyway.
0: Yeah, I did hear a guy once who had like a teacup on his arm.
1: Mm.
0: And then a rooster as well, but yeah, that's a whole nother thing.
1: A rooster. Wow, that's confident. I won't say it. Prime time, but we're all thinking it. Yeah, I dated a guy who had Tweety Bird, and then another guy, he had the basilisk from Harry Potter on his leg. Yeah, and I thought it was like a cool snake, and then he told me it was the basilisk, and I was like, wah, wah.
0: I've never even seen Harry Potter. I don't even know.
1: I asked him if he read the books. He said no, he just saw the movie. And I was like, you're getting a tattoo for a movie? That's crazy.
0: But yeah, if you're just joining us and you do not know Caitlin Palufo, she is performing at Sports Drink here in New Orleans tonight, tomorrow night, and the next night.
1: Mm-hmm. Sunday, two shows. Those are the only tickets left, so come when you can. 7 and 9, it's going to be a hoot. And the last show is always the craziest show. It's always when I'm the loosest and I'm a little upside down. So it's a good time.
0: Upside down. And yeah, so mm-hmm. You've been on Netflix Kevin Hart's Funny AF, which was mm-hmm. a finalist. We talked about that. We talked about, and you were on with James Corden and Comedy Central.
1: Yeah, that one was cool. I got to meet Sierra.
0: Oh, okay. Awesome.
1: I mean, it was great. She smells so good. She smells good. She's so pretty. Her face is soft.
0: Okay, that's a lot.
1: Yeah, it was a lot. And I she was uncomfortable, and I apologize. But she was perfect. And I was like, hi, Sierra. And I was all sweaty and weird. And she was like, hi.
0: Well, you have this album in your hands.
1: Yes.
0: Let's see. It's on Turntable.
1: Where? Yeah, we got Risky Blues, baby.
0: You want to tell them what that song is?
1: I'm so excited. It's called 60 Minute Man by the Dominoes. And it's the reverse of Missy Elliott's 1 Minute Man.
0: Yeah.
1: We don't want no 1 Minute Man. We want a 60 Minute Man.
0: Exactly.
1: Although that might be, I would love a 12 Minute Man. You know, maybe 12 to 20 minute man is great.
0: That's sufficient.
1: I'm a very busy girl. So if you could get 12 to 15 minutes, mwah, let's write a song about that, you and I, during the break.
0: We'll do that. Let's get to that song. Here it is.

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1: 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It's Jennifer Brady, and I got Caitlin Palufo riding shotgun.
2: Hello, and you just heard Something's Gone Wrong with My Lovin' Machine by Robert Henry, and the title of that song makes me think you should visit a clinic. That is time to go see a doctor, okay? Something's Gone Wrong with My Lovin' Machine. Happens to the best of us, buddy. The hardest part is asking for help.
1: And we listen to 60 Minute Man. But the next song that we have is, well, the name of the song is part of the name of the band. Do you want
2: to? I mean, I can't wait to listen to Hot Nuts. Hot Nuts. There's two parts, part one and part two. But I think we're just listening to part one, which is just Hot Nuts. And it's by Nuts to You.
1: Doug Clark and the Hot Nuts.
2: Oh, right. That's the name of the...
1: Okay. These old albums.
2: I'm new. But nice. Yes, okay. Doug Clark and the Hot Nuts. Who came up with that name? I love the brainstorming that must have gone in. I think it was a dare. I think they were in the basement and they were like, I dare you to name us the Hot Nuts. And he goes, okay. And then it showed up and he was like, well, I guess that's our name now.
1: Yeah, and although it's not on the live wire, Sports Drink is where Caitlin Palufo will be. But don't forget that in 8 minutes, we're going to tell you all about the live music all over this town. So stay tuned for that as well. But for now, let's get to the Hot Nuts.
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3: In the Garden of Eden stood Eve and Adam, stroking the loins of his madam. He smiled with mirth because he knew that on earth there were only two nuts and he had them. Now if there are any young girls in here, you better start walking because my friend John is liable to do some fancy talking.

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You get them anywhere you can. I got some in the kitchen, I got some in the hall, I got some on my finger and I wiped it down the wall. Hot nuts. You get them from the peanut man. Yeah, yeah, yeah, yeah. You get them anywhere you can. Well, I got some in a Cadillac and I got some in a Ford, but the best that I had was on the running board. Huh?

0: 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It is time for your LiveWire music calendar so you know what is going on in this city of New Orleans. Let's do it. 3 o'clock.
1: 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A po' boy without it is just a sandwich. Here are the shows for today, including listings that are part of NOLA by NOLA. Bank Street Bar has Rose Vaughn at 9 p.m. Bayou Bar at the Punch Train has Solid Harmony, featuring Peter Harris, Yolanda Robinson, Joe Ashlar, and more at 8 and 10. 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The Caesar Brothers Funk Box at 7:30. And Kermit Ruffins and Friends featuring Kirk Joseph, Corey Henry, and more starting at 10. Cafe Istanbul welcomes the Nicholas Payton Trio featuring Herlin Riley and Reginald Veal at 8 p.m. Cafe Negril has the Second Lion Reggae Band at 6:30 and Higher Heights at 10. Carrollton Station hosts the Uptown Hoedown, a NOLA All-Star Bluegrass Jam with Magnolia String Band starting at 9 p.m. Chickiwawa features Erica Falls, presenting A Night of Marvin Gaye starting at 9. DBA welcomes Michael Watson and the Alchemy at 6 and Jason Neville's Funky Soul All-Star Band starting at 10. Double Dealer at the Orpheum Theater has George Porter Jr. at 9:30. Gasa Gasa features Subdivision, a Joy Division tribute, plus the English Channel. A Cure tribute starting at 9 p.m. Good Measure at the Barnett hosts the Dewdrops album release show at 8. Hi Ho Lounge celebrates their grand reopening with Sporty's Brass Band at 9 p.m. Holy Diver has the Ladies of, featuring James Hall, Cone of Uncertainty, and Dark Lounge Ministries starting at 9. Hotel Henrietta welcomes Shay Siraj at 4 p.m. Helen Wolf The Den has The Bottoms with Sean Gwynn at 9. The Jazz Playhouse presents Trixie Mink's Burlesque Ballroom with Romy K on vocals at 8 and 9:30. Le Bonchon Roulet has Tri-Fi at 11 p.m. Mahogany Jazz Hall hosts the Delphio Marcellus Quintet at 7, and the Mahogany Hall Jazz Band featuring Mike Fulton at 9:30. The Maison features the Shotgun Jazz Band at 5 and Street Life at 9. The Maple Leaf presents Alfred Jordan and the Skawad album release party with special guests 95 MP at 9 p.m. The New Marini Theater welcomes the New Orleans Ragtime Festival with Sekvivenet featuring Dr. Michael White at 7:30. The New Orleans Museum of Art presents Noma at Night featuring Haruka Kikuchi and friends at 6 p.m. OK Bar has Sky Choice, Mars and Other Planets, and Josephine Alfonso starting at 8. The Orpheum Theater welcomes the Louisiana Philharmonic Orchestra with Tank and the Bangas and Dawn Richards starting at 7:30. Poor Boys has Spookylicious featuring Big Ace, Gino, and more starting at 11. Preservation Hall hosts the Preservation All-Stars, featuring Mark Bro at 5, 6:15, 7:30, and 8:45. The Rabbit Hole presents Sweat Etiquette with Pudge and Rockaway, starting at 10. The Saint has Free Swim with SKB and Yesterly, starting at 11 p.m. Saturn Bar has Una Noche de Musica Latina con la Tranca at 10. Snug Harbor features Super Sessions, Will Blades, Donald Harrison, and Mike Clark for two shows at 7:30 and 9:30. And Tipitina's presents River Eckert, Generations of Groove, with special guests Cyril Neville, Omari Neville, and more starting at 8 p.m. For the entire listing of today's live music events, including daytime performances, go to wwoz.org/livewire. 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

0: All right, you're listening to WWOZ 9.7 FM. This is your blues show, 2 to 4, and I have a special co-host today. It's Caitlin Palufo in the studio.
1: I'm here, and you just heard two bangers. This one, Bessie Smith, Kitchen Man. Holy smokes. I want some donuts. And then Julie Lee and her boyfriend sang King Size Papa. And I just want to say, there's nothing wrong with a short king, too. Okay, short kings can be king size papas as well. We love all size papas here.
0: Oh, my goodness.
1: Yeah, we're having a good time.
0: Yep. And so, Caitlin, we're so excited that you're going to be performing all weekend.
1: Yes.
0: At Sports Trank. Yay.
1: It's going to be fun. And if you've liked these songs, you're going to like my set.
0: And, yeah, good point. And also, Where can people find you? Where do you prefer they find you on the internet?
1: I mean, find me on Instagram, at Caitlin Palufo, CAITLINPELUFFO. That's where I put all my dates, all the links to my special, my I have a quiz, rhymes with witch, quiz witch, but replace the W with the B, you get it. I do Cosmo quizzes with other comedians, and it's on YouTube, and it's free. So take a look at that. It's very fun, but honestly, follow me on Instagram. I have all my dates. I'm going to be coming to San Francisco, Portland, Seattle, Philadelphia, Miami, Tempe, Arizona, Madison, Wisconsin. I'm literally Indianapolis. I'm going everywhere. So look me up. Come see me.
0: Everywhere. And you're going to be with Nikki Glaser, you said,
1: yes.
0: In Chicago.
1: In Chicago. I'm going with her. I'm going to be opening for her. That was part of the prize for doing Funny AF. She watched my set and she said, I want you to open for me. And I would be a fool to say no. I'm so excited. I've never performed in the Chicago theater before. I'm over the moon.
0: Yes, that's so beautiful. All right. Well, would you?
1: Oh yeah, we got another banger coming to you. It's called "Wasn't That Good" by Wynonie Harris, and we've all heard that before, haven't we, ladies?
0: Here we go.

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Wasn't that good?

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Close your eyes and relax a while. 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Wasn't that good? 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

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More information at thehellasfoundation.org.

0: 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This is Jennifer Brady. It's your blues show.
1: And this is Kaylin Palufo,
0: my co-host.
1: And you just heard Betty Davis. If I'm in luck, I might get picked up, which is my nightmare. If a man tries to pick me up, I just have to watch their face change. I look lighter than I am. I'm a dense gal. Okay, I got a lot of muscle. I'm very strong. I can squat 250. So
0: wow,
1: when you try and lift me, it's tough. All right. So that was Betty Davis. She's awesome. Then before that, you heard the Checkers. Don't stop, comma Dan. The comma is very important in that that song, I've heard. And then Wynonie Harris, Wasn't That Good, was before that. And before that, you heard Bessie Smith, Kitchen Man. Which, oh yeah, yeah, yeah, we love, we love. So what a hot lineup. This is great. And I love all the women. See, women, we get after it.
0: Very carefully.
1: Yeah, very carefully.
0: Lots of innuendos happening.
1: Yes, yes. But Betty Davis might be my new favorite. This beautiful leotard.
0: Oh my God, I wish y'all could see the cover of this, but her album, This Is It, is quite iconic. Betty Davis was married to Miles Davis for a spell, and man, she was freaking fantastic. As you know, we do listen to her on the Kitchen Sink, 10 p.m. on Thursdays. But yeah, I'm sitting in for the Blues Breakdown, just because I knew Kaylin was going to be here in town, and I wanted y'all to meet her on these airwaves.
1: It's nice to be met.
0: You're such a great co-host.
1: I appreciate it. I think in another life, I was a radio DJ. My dad wanted to be one when he grew up, but he wasn't very good at reading, and he got stage fright. So that's a bad combo.
0: Yeah, that's too bad. No, I mean, so tell me about Prosciutto Rose. We talked about that a little bit. It's on YouTube.
1: Sure.
0: Y'all can check that out, Prosciutto Rose.
1: Yeah, it's it was a 2 year. My initial, my first album I ever did was called Dirty Bird, and that is audio only. So you can hear that wherever you listen to stuff. And then I 2 years after that, I followed up with Prosciutto Rose. It was so much fun. It was my first special, so I had to care about how I looked, which is new for me. I had to get a makeup artist. I was like, for comedy? But yeah, I had to do it. And I looked great. All right. And then that came out. I actually recorded that 5 days before I found out I got funny AF. And so I was able to use some of that material on the show, but it has a lot of different jokes than you heard on Funny AF. So go ahead, give it a watch. Give it a gander.
0: Funny AF was such a good time, and we were just so happy to see you on there. But yeah, so many fresh faces, and so awesome that you made it to the finals.
1: Ah, it was so exciting, and I couldn't believe I got to perform in front of Chelsea Handler and Tom Segura and Nikki Glaser. I mean, it was so, Chris Rock, that was wild. Yeah, and then, of course, Kevin Hart. So thank you, we call him Daddy Kevin.
0: Short King.
1: Thank you, Short King, Pop Pop, we love you, Daddy. And he's so nice.
0: Yes. Well, it's such a pleasure to have you co-hosting as for this this show that we took over. That's kind of floating around.
1: Yeah, a little nasty gal takeover. We love it.
0: You'll have to come back for after hours so we can have more content after dark.
1: That's where I belong. I belong when the lights are dim. That's where I thrive. I thrive after hours.
0: Well, I cannot wait to see you this weekend at Sports Drink. But now we are going to listen to more Kaylin Palufo themed music for the last half of this show. I got you something called Clean Up Woman from Betty Wright.
1: Wow.
0: Let's do it.
1: I love this girl.

0: 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And
1: you just heard one ads by Honeycomb, which is the best name I've ever heard in my life. And then Betty Wright, Cleanup Woman, which I had heard before. I had heard Cleanup Woman. I went through a little doo-wop phase myself. You know, I was kind of a dorky kid. That was in high school, which is probably not when you're like, hey, I'm really into the Temptations. But, you know, I was lonely. So I played a lot of sports and that's about it. But yeah, this has been so much fun.
0: Yeah, thank you so much for being open to co-hosting. This was a little unconventional for community radio, as we normally have musicians in. But since you're doing six shows this weekend here, I thought this was a good idea.
1: Yeah, comedians are almost like musicians. We're just no background. It's just us talking rhythmically to make you laugh. Instead of making you dance, we try and make you laugh. So make sure you come out to Sports Drink so I can make you dance laugh. Maybe I'll try and do both.
0: Yes, indeed. Well, this is Jennifer Brady with Caitlin Palufo for the Blues Show here for 30 more minutes. And we'll look forward to seeing you.
1: Yeah.
0: This weekend.
1: I got to get ready for shows. Otherwise, I'd stay. But I did a workout class and I am sweaty and gross. Thank God radio is not on TV.
0: Yes, indeed. All right. Well, thank you so much.
1: Thank you.
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Yeah, I got one of them old juice head women. I took her out the other night. She caused me a whole lot of chrome. When I walked in the place, she was drinking beer. She seen me come in. She got happy there. I said, "What you have to drink, darling?" She said, "Oh, get me some snap." When I called the man with the bottle, he brought a little bit of glass. Every time he filled the glass and go to turn away, that woman done emptied that glass. That's what you say. I looked in her eyes. I said, "Don't you feel kind of dizzy?" She said, "No, no." She was keeping that man awful busy. I noticed that. Well, I don't drink the snap pea. I drink the beer.

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All right, that was Virgie Till with Loose Me Love, and this is Jennifer Brady for The Blues Show. It's 3:53, almost time to wrap it up over here on WWOZ 90.7 FM, overlooking this Mississippi River over here and the clouds. It was a complete whiteout. It was raining, and so now it's like, yeah, the sky is gorgeous all of a sudden. Wow, it's beautiful out there. But yeah, we listened to Marie Knight, Come On Baby, from The Jerk Boom Bam, and Dorothy Williams with Watchdog from that same compilation. Leo Bud Welsh in there with If You Don't Like My Peaches. Blossom Deary with her same kind of take on that, Deary's Blues. We had New Orleans' own champion Jack Dupree with Snap, String, and Woman. That Honeycomb with What Ads from The World We Live In. But yeah, it's been such a good time with you, with all of y'all this afternoon, and Caitlin Falufo in here. It was so much fun. I got you some Snooks Eaglin right now. Check it out.

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Time now for jazz from Jack's Brewery and with Charlie B.

Well, good afternoon, everybody. Once again, this is Jazz from Jack's Brewery. Oh, you want to go on, but not now. That was the Alternative Guitarist Summit and a CD dedicated to the late, great guitarist Pat Martino. And it's called Honoring Pat Martino, Volume 2 on High Note Records. And that was a track called City Lights. Before that, McCoy Tyner, Blues on the Corner. And we started off the set with Stephon Harris and Blackout, West End Blues, from his new CD, Legacy Dances. By the way, Legacy Dances is the number one jazz CD in the country right now, according to Jazz Week magazine. And it's on Motima Records. I'm Charlie B., and this is Jazz from Jack's Brewery. We broadcast live from the top of Jack's Brewery, overlooking the Mississippi River, from the Hellas Foundation Studio. We got more good stuff. 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Alcabulan is the name of the CD on Outside In Music. 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

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You're listening to jazz from Jack's Brewery right here at the French Quarter overlooking the Mississippi River. And that was the unmistakable John Coltrane Countdown. Just a thought, when the spaceport that's planned for Louisiana's coast gets up and running, I think they need to play that at every launch. Countdown. Great stuff. Zoe DePriester, Come Rain or Come Shine, from her new CD, Can You Hear Me? Javier Nero Jazz Orchestra, Radiant Flower, and in parentheses they have Zara, so I think that's Javier's salute to someone named Zara, considers her the Radiant Flower. The CD is called El Kebalon. I think that's the pronunciation. But anyway, if you're looking for it, it'll be close enough with however you pronounce it. This is your Friday afternoon, evening portal to classic and contemporary mainstream jazz. So how about some more contemporary jazz, local flavor now, from Jason Weaver. Jason Weaver, he from New Orleans, born and bred here and went to NOCA and the UNO at that time, UNO Jazz Studies Program, and excellent bassist, and has moved to Belgium. I don't know if you're in town or here in Belgium, but anyway, here's from his last EP called Move, Jason Weaver, Inseparable.

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0: 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This is Jazz from Jack's Brewery with yours truly, Charlie B. And that was Cecile McLaurin-Salvant from a new CD, With Every Breath I Take, the first one that she has done with strings. The track, Send in the Clowns. Before that, Terrence Blanchard, New Orleans to San Francisco. Now he's music director of San Francisco Jazz, well-renowned jazz trumpeter and opera writer and film and TV score guy. That comes from his CD called Jazz in Film with Chinatown. Ahmad Jamal, the classic Ponciana. Lakeisha Benjamin, her latest one out, We Dream, on Artwork Records, My Only, featuring Sean Jones. And we started off with Jason Weaver from his The Move EP, Inseparable. Well, we got more classic jazz for you and more contemporary jazz, all mainstream jazz from 4 to 7 every Friday, jazz from Jack's Brewery. Right now, it's time for WWOZ's Live Wire.
1: 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A po' boy without it is just a sandwich. Here are the shows for today, including listings that are part of NOLA by NOLA. 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The Caesar Brothers Funk Box at 7:30. And Kermit Ruffins and Friends featuring Kirk Joseph, Corey Henry, and more starting at 10. Cafe Istanbul welcomes the Nicholas Payton Trio featuring Herlin Riley and Reginald Veal at 8 p.m. Cafe Negril has the Second Lion Reggae Band at 6:30 and Higher Heights at 10. Carrollton Station hosts the Uptown Hoedown, a NOLA All-Star Bluegrass Jam with Magnolia String Band starting at 9 p.m. Chickiwawa features Erica Falls, presenting A Night of Marvin Gaye starting at 9. DBA welcomes Michael Watson and the Alchemy at 6 and Jason Neville's Funky Soul All-Star Band starting at 10. Double Dealer at the Orpheum Theater has George Porter Jr. at 9:30. Gasa Gasa features Subdivision, a Joy Division tribute, plus the English Channel. A Cure tribute starting at 9 p.m. Good Measure at the Barnett hosts the Dewdrops album release show at 8. Hi Ho Lounge celebrates their grand reopening with Sporty's Brass Band at 9 p.m. Holy Diver has the Ladies of, featuring James Hall, Cone of Uncertainty, and Dark Lounge Ministries starting at 9. Hotel Henrietta welcomes Shay Siraj at 4 p.m. Helen Wolf The Den has The Bottoms with Sean Gwynn at 9. The Jazz Playhouse presents Trixie Mink's Burlesque Ballroom with Romy K on vocals at 8 and 9:30. Le Bonchon Roulet has Tri-Fi at 11 p.m. Mahogany Jazz Hall hosts the Delphio Marcellus Quintet at 7, and the Mahogany Hall Jazz Band featuring Mike Fulton at 9:30. The Maison features the Shotgun Jazz Band at 5 and Street Life at 9. The Maple Leaf presents Alfred Jordan and the Skawad album release party with special guests 95 MP at 9 p.m. The New Marini Theater welcomes the New Orleans Ragtime Festival with Sekvivenet featuring Dr. Michael White at 7:30. The New Orleans Museum of Art presents Noma at Night featuring Haruka Kikuchi and friends at 6 p.m. OK Bar has Sky Choice, Mars and Other Planets, and Josephine Alfonso starting at 8. The Orpheum Theater welcomes the Louisiana Philharmonic Orchestra with Tank and the Bangas and Dawn Richards starting at 7:30. Poor Boys has Spookylicious featuring Big Ace, Gino, and more starting at 11. Preservation Hall hosts the Preservation All-Stars, featuring Mark Brough at 5, 6:15, 7:30, and 8:45. The Rabbit Hole presents Sweat Etiquette with Pudge and Rockaway, starting at 10. The Saint has Free Swim with SKB and Yesterly, starting at 11 p.m. Saturn Bar has Una Noche de Musica Latina con la Tranca at 10. Snug Harbor features Super Sessions, Will Blades, Donald Harrison, and Mike Clark for two shows at 7:30 and 9:30. And Tipitina's presents River Eckert, Generations of Groove, with special guests Cyril Neville, Omari Neville, and more, starting at 8 p.m. For the entire listing of today's live music events, including daytime performances, go to wwoz.org/livewire. 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

That was a hymn for Linda from New Orleanian pianist Sullivan Fortner from his newest CD called Leave That In There. Yeah, okay. And Dave Brubeck before that from his newest CD called Leave That In There. Yeah, okay. And Dave Brubeck

and including Will Blades. Will Blades, Don Harrison Jr., and Mike Clark, all at Snug Harbor tonight. And Will Blades, incidentally, is beginning to do a set with Sasha Mazikowski at the Blue Now at 5:30. So that started a minute ago if they were on time. And, yeah, that's what we had from our initial set in the second hour of Jazz from Jack's Brewery with yours truly, Charlie B. We broadcast live from the top of Jack's Brewery, overlooking the Mississippi River from the Hellas Foundation Studio. Things are getting a little cloudy again. Not so cloudy, but the skies are getting dark, and they were dark earlier, and then light and dark and light and dark. So that's what you got. But there's no excuse for you to stop listening to WWOZ, and no excuse for you not to go out safely and hear some live local music. How about some more classic jazz as we do it? Classic and contemporary mainstream jazz. How about some Miles Davis and Sonny Rollins, Two Giants Together?

Yeah, classic stuff from Charles Chin, Squatty Roo, Squatty Roo, featuring Charles Chin on piano there, from their new album on Cellar Records called The Long Way Home. Before that, more new jazz from New Jazz Underground with Ghost from the album called Hoodies, Dave Sharp's World Quartet, Ducks Night Out. That was a selection that I wanted to play about a few weeks ago after I returned from the Detroit Jazz Festival and saw these cats live there. They're very good. New World, the World Quartet, they feature players from different parts of the world, one playing violin, another playing electric oud, bass, and keyboards, and some interesting sounds there from Dave Sharp's World Quartet, a Michigan group. Understand that Dave Sharps has his own radio show at a Michigan Ann Arbor radio station. Judith Owen, from right here in New Orleans, Down With Love. And we started off with Nicholas Payton. He has a new one with Butcher Brown, but we played from one of his older albums called Bitches. And we heard Give Light, Live Life, Love. Sounds like good advice there from Mr. Nicholas Payton. By the way, Nicholas Payton and Harlan Riley are at Cafe Istanbul tonight at 8 o'clock. Well, this is WWOZ New Orleans and WWOZ.org. 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That's our salute to Jazz Organ. Jazz organist, jazz organ music. I'm going to start off with one of the great ones. Of course, they are all great ones. We try to make it here with Dr. Lonnie Smith. And, hey, witch doctor, can you do something about our weather?

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1: 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And I hope you enjoyed the long tracks we played. The last thing you heard was Charles Erlin, Cherokee, usually done up at supersonic speed, this time low and slow and soulful. Ed Cherry, Jean Pauline, Are We There Yet? And Dr. Lonnie Smith with Witch Doctor. 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

WWOZ, New Orleans. And this is the closing minutes of the Friday edition of Jazz from Jack's Brewery with yours truly, Charlie B. As we broadcasted live from the top of Jack's Brewery. That was Herlin Riley, New Direction. He's over at Cafe Istanbul tonight at 8 o'clock along with the Nicholas Payton Trio. Antonio Carlos and Joe Confi with Loca Pasión. Jazz is Dead 26. That's a series of recordings under the Jazz is Dead label, produced by Adrian Younge and Ali Shahid Muhammad. The artists on this one are Antonio Carlos and Joe Confi. John Clayton featuring Renee Marie, Gerald Clayton, but not on the track that we played, The Longest Time, from his new album called The 2-0 Duo Project. Duets with two people, largely Renee Marie and Gerald Clayton, his son. And we open up with Delfio Marsalis, Sweet Thunder. And Delfio is over at Mahogany Jazz Hall. That begins in a few minutes at 7 o'clock. Lady Mac. Why is she talking about that spot lady? Yes. But anyway, that's going to do it for us. Until next week, be cool, stay kind, and keep your soul together. And as always, let's go with love. And how about a little Thelonious Monk?